0: all being Australian citizens. One Nation leader Pauline Hanson argues this is unacceptable and will introduce a bill to block citizens with links to Islamic State from coming home. The laws would tighten terror-related bail rules, expand passport cancellation powers, and make it easier for governments to issue temporary exclusion orders. Senator Hanson is now seeking the support of the crossbench in a bid to pass the bill when Parliament returns next month. Nelson Scott, Canberra.
1: Dozens of frontline child safety workers will gather outside Queensland's Parliament House tonight. Workers will hold signs about their caseloads as a reminder of what is at stake as Child Safety Minister Amanda Camm faces the estimates hearing. Together Union Assistant Secretary Dee Spink says they're representing those who can't speak for themselves.
2: What's happening tonight is a vigil and not a protest. Our members are standing outside Parliament for the children in care who can't stand there themselves. When will children and families see the change that they've been promised?
1: Victorian public hospital doctors are set to strike for the first time in 20 years. NU's Lee Harrison has more.
3: Doctors have voted overwhelmingly in favour of protected industrial action. Dr. Stephanie Davies from AMA Victoria says their action won't compromise patient care.
4: What we're looking for is to improve the working conditions of Victorian public hospital doctors. The sorts of action that we'll be taking will be in stages, and we're hoping that we don't need to progress to our final stage. In the early stages, it's really about public messaging and letting the public know about what's actually happening in their hospitals.
3: Meanwhile, Victorian road workers are also striking, closing three lanes instead of one to clear crashes on major roads during peak traffic periods, while teachers in Victoria are preparing to again walk off the job on Tuesday. Lee Harrison, Air News.
1: To Victoria, where a 14-year-old girl is fighting for life in hospital this morning after a stolen car rollover. Carolee Katsimbanis has the details.
5: The teenager was pulled from the wreckage of the overturned car she was driving. Her 14-year-old passenger was also taken to hospital, but with non-life-threatening injuries. The 14-year-olds were travelling along Peninsula Link when they lost control of the allegedly stolen car in Langwarrin around 10:15 last night near the Cranbourne-Frankston exit. Police say the car, a grey Honda Jazz, was taken from outside a gym in Chadstone last week. Witnesses to the crash are being asked to contact Crime Stoppers. Carolee Katsimbanis, Melbourne.
1: The Australian dollar is buying 69.5 US cents. This is Air News. Aussie sprinter Lachlan Kennedy has advanced to the 200-metre semi-finals at the Commonwealth Games less than a day after he claimed silver and broke the Australian 100-metre record in Glasgow. Kennedy says it's been a crazy 24 hours.
6: I'm just trying to, you know, keep my head down. Got a relay to do, had today, so trying to stay as focused as I can, but, you know, I'm pretty happy with whatever happens.
1: The swimming program has wrapped up at the Games, Australia bagging a record haul of 35 gold medals in the pool in Glasgow. The Dolphins won every single relay event on the program. The Western Bulldogs have been dealt a major blow ahead of tomorrow night's AFL clash with Freo. NU Sarah Patterson reports.
7: General soreness has sidelined Aaron Norton, who's been ruled out of the game despite taking part in training earlier this week. The 26-year-old will be assessed ahead of the Dogs' round 22 game against North Melbourne. It's a huge setback for the Dogs as they prepare to take on the ladder leaders, with Norton leading the forward line in the absence of injured young gun Sam Darcy, kicking 42 goals for the season. Sarah Patterson, S Sport.
1: In rugby league, the Canberra Raiders are heading into Saturday's clash with the Panthers and Mudgee, full of confidence after four straight wins. Last year's minor premiers still face an uphill battle to make the finals. They sit 4 points outside the eight with six rounds remaining. Coach Ricky Stewart says they're hitting their stride after getting players back from injury.
8: Sort of come out of the back of not having any middles. They had to play middles on the edge.
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10: 5 past 10, 11 degrees downtown Inverell, 57% humidity. The wind is in the southwest at just 3 kilometres per hour, just a little gentle breeze. No rain since 9 o'clock. We've got a moderate pie danger. Sunny on the northern tablelands today with light winds becoming northeast to southeasties at 15 to 20 kilometres per hour in the evening. Inverell heading for top of 17, Glenninnis 15, Armidale 14, Bundara 17, Tinga 17. Northwest Clavis and Plains sunny. Southeast to southwesterly winds at 15 to 20 kilometre per hour this morning. They're becoming lighter later this afternoon. Ashford 19, Bingra 18, Warriotta 19, Tamworth 19 and Moree 17. They're the top temperatures for today. And looking at tomorrow, Northern Tablelands, partly cloudy, chance of fog and frost in the early morning, mainly on and west of the ranges. Light winds becoming east to southeasties at 15 to 20 kilometres per hour. Later in the afternoon, Inverell 18 tomorrow, Glen Innes 15, Armidale 14, Bundara 18, Tinga 17, off the Norfolk slopes and plains, sunny areas of morning frost, light winds becoming southeast to southwesties at 15 to 20 kilometres per hour in the evening. And top temperatures for tomorrow, Ashford 20, Bingra 19, Warriala 21, Tamworth 18 and Moree 19. You're up to date. National news, sport, local weather. Can't tell you much more. 6.5 minutes past 10. John Shoy, the schedule 12 today. Then Dougal comes in at 12 and he'll have his Scattered Rocks program from 12 through to 3. Hope you're enjoying the music this morning. It's a rehash of a program I put together back on the 29th of January. So, what's that, 6 months ago. And, yeah, I hope you're enjoying it.

0: Title track from that amazing album, City to City. Yeah, we're going home. I'm going home in about 2 hours' time.
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1: Sexy and I know it's a version I got caught with, a different version to I used to play, regularly play, or sometimes played. 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LMFAO. That's it. Yeah, don't say it though. 26 minutes past 10. This is better.

0: Reba McEntire living on Tulsa Time. And previously we had Carl Chisel with Forever Now. 29 minutes past 10, time for the Passing Parade. 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
2: Hello again. This is John Doremus with The Passing Parade, the story of a demagogue who failed because of his lack of humor and humanity. Maximilien Robespierre possessed so many of the qualities necessary to be a successful dictator that his followers' belief in him was inevitable. He was a fine-looking man, a patriot to the point of fanaticism, idealistic, and perhaps the greatest orator of all dictators since Pericles. Yet at the age of only 36, he fell victim to the monster he had helped create. Maximilien François Isidore de Robespierre was born of a family of country lawyers in the small French town of Arras, not far from the city of Lille. The eldest of four children, he was seven when his mother died. 3 years later, his father followed her to the grave. Under the guardianship of his mother's family, young Robespierre studied hard and became a lawyer. In 1789, at the age of 30, he was elected to the States General as a deputy of the Third Estate for Arras. When he went to Paris, he soon became disgusted with the bourgeois tendencies first of the States General and later of the Constituent Assembly. In 1792, the Paris mob rose against the bureaucrats of the Assembly. Robespierre in no way associated himself with the violence.

0: establish. The committee virtually became the cabinet of government and Robespierre the prime minister. It was he who decreed that suspected traitors should be executed without trial. In popular opinion, he thus became responsible for the worst excesses of what was known as the Reign of Terror. Inside 6 weeks, almost 1,300 people were guillotined without trial in Paris alone. Robespierre used the terror to purge the convention of members who shrank from outright republicanism and complete centralized dictatorship. His victims included Hébert and Danton, both of whom were executed. The inevitable result was that his colleagues, in fear of their own lives, conspired to bring about his overthrow. The weapon they used was Robespierre's own. They did to him precisely what he had done to Hébert and Danton. After he had made a speech before the convention urging the end of the terror, they demanded his arrest. He was thrown into prison, and in due course appeared before the Revolutionary Tribunal. He was given no chance to defend himself. He was simply sentenced to death, as he had sentenced so many others. Along with his chief adherents, he went to the guillotine on July 28, 1794. He was just 36. Our time is up. Till we meet again for another chapter in the passing parade, this is John Doremus. As always, thank you so much. And goodbye for now.
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2: 26 and a half minutes to 11 o'clock. 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

0: Marzoni. Marshmallow and Kane Brown and Miles on It, if you know what I mean. It's 20 to 11. Yeah, it is. 5619-2442. If you happen to know what this is, you get it. $2,500. Can you believe it? Unbelievable, isn't it? Here's the secret sound.
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0: 7:08 to 11. Kay joins us. Good morning, Kay. How are you?
6: Good, thank you, John.
0: That's the way. What are you up to today?
6: Oh, not much, really.
0: A quiet
6: just
0: day?
6: Enjoying the weather. Yeah. Quiet day.
0: You enjoy winter, you told me off air.
6: I do.
0: Yeah? The frost and that? You don't mind the frost and getting out of the shower in the cold bathroom?
6: No, not at all.
0: All right.
6: House is well insulated.
0: No, that's the way. That's good. You could buy some. We could buy an extra heater if we get the $2,500 too.
6: Buy some more bats, put under the floor.
0: That's the go. All right. Yeah, there's $2,500. Good money, isn't it?
6: It would be.
0: Yeah.
6: Yes,
0: all right. I'll play you the sound. We'll find out what you think it could be. Here we go. Righto. $2,500 up for grabs. What do you reckon of this, Kay?
6: Could it be raking up leaves?
0: No, it's not. I'm sorry. It could be.
6: Okay.
0: But it's not. I'm sorry. It sounds like it, doesn't it? Sounds like so many things. That's the problem with the damn thing. Anyway.
6: That's one. I'll cross that one off now.
0: Yeah, cross that one off. Raking up leaves, nah. Thanks for trying anyway. Have a good day.
6: Thanks, John.
0: Thank
6: Bye.
0: You. Bye. That's Casey. You thought I might have been raking up leaves. No, nuh-uh. Lewis, you've done it again.

Tom Tejo from the album The Storyteller. Yeah, what a story. The homecoming. About the country singer. Hey, you got a girl out there in the car. She plays the pretty mean guitar. Love that song. Hope you're enjoying the music this morning. Nice to hear from Sonia out there at ATJ's Earthworks. Boss Gags with Lido Shuffle. Here's the Bee Gees.

jazz song from the Bee Gees. Oakie's twisting and twisting on AOA. Staying alive with the Bee Gees. Take us to 11 o'clock news. We've got a 60s classic from the Animals.

0: Star FM National News is brought to you by Byron Street Auto Electrics at 202 Byron Street in Verrell. They stock a wide range of batteries to suit cars, caravans and heavy machinery.
1: Hello there, I'm Sean Bindley. A coalition senator says they will engage with the One Nation Bill on returning foreign fighters in good faith. There are constitutional restrictions preventing governments blocking an Australian citizen returning, but Pauline Hanson says she wants to tighten terror-related bail rules, expand passport cancellation powers, and make it easier to issue temporary exclusion orders. National Senator Bridget McKenzie says it shouldn't come to this.
2: I think it shows is it's not up to the crossbench or the Liberal and the National Party opposition to be drafting laws to keep Australians safe. That's actually the role of government.
1: The US president has vowed to order heavy strikes on Iran after the country's Revolutionary Guard fired multiple ballistic missiles at American military installations in Jordan on Tuesday, all of which were intercepted. The attack shattered a multi-day pause in fighting and came as US and Saudi fighter jets launched joint strikes against Iran-aligned militia targets in Iraq, with Iraq's popular mobilisation forces saying at least 20 people were killed. Tehran says it doesn't seek escalation, but the conflict is now drawing in new countries across the region. Kate Fisher reports from Washington.
3: We have today the Saudi Arabians joining in on airstrikes against Iran-backed militias in Iraq. The Iranians targeting US military sites in Jordan. And then this news that a US ship has been hit by a drone in Egypt. The first time that that country has been the target of strikes as well. So whatever Donald Trump may want, it feels certainly as though this is now spreading throughout the region.
1: The South Australian Police Commissioner has confirmed a mother who plunged off a cliff with her children on Monday had prior contact with police. Helena Wright went to the Mount Gambier Police Station on Sunday, the day before she died. Grant Stevens says it'll form part of the coroner's report.
4: The police interaction with Helena will be a matter for the coroner. We will do a service delivery review so we can provide the coroner the information needed for that purpose. But it's also really unhelpful when people jump to conclusions based on things they've heard or information they might have had passed on to them that can't be verified.
1: Emergency services are describing a fire which killed three people in Sydney's southwest as an absolute tragedy as they try to piece together what happened. Three bodies were found inside a granny flat after firefighters extinguished the flames at the property in Wylie Park. The cause of the fire is still under investigation. Police Superintendent Sheridan Waldow says they are still working to identify who was inside.
5: So we know that a family resides within the granny flat, and that consists of a 52-year-old male, a 43-year-old female, and a 16-year-old male, but we're working with extended family members at the moment to try to establish an identification.
1: And a major blaze has destroyed units at a caravan park across the New South Wales-Queensland border. Crews were called to the scene overnight, where they found the mobile homes well alight. Fire New South Wales spokesperson Gary Wright says the cause of the fire remains under investigation.
6: Due to their efforts, they've managed to contain it to two of the original units, and the adjoining two units from that had some smoke and fire damage. All the residents were evacuated from the adjoining area and housed in the activity centre at the park. There were no injuries to residents.
1: This is Air News. Cameron Munster has put talks on hold with the PNG Chiefs until the end of the season. The Storm 5/8 was given permission by his club to negotiate with the new franchise, but he doesn't believe it's a good look. Munster says he'll make a call when the time is right.
7: It's all speculation. There's obviously so much media around it, but at the end of the day, I just got to make sure I do the right thing for me and my family, and I guess we'll leave it at that.
1: In AFL, star Lion Logan Morris says they're focused on the basics ahead of Saturday's clash with Carlton. Brisbane set a game clear in fourth, but are pushing hard for a home preliminary final berth. Jack Martin replaces Patrick Dangerfield for Geelong for tonight's game against Collingwood. The Pies bringing in Lachie Schultz for Braden Maynard. And Port Adelaide will name their side tonight ahead of Saturday night's clash with GWS. Willem Drew is the acting captain, with Connor Rosie and Zach Butters both injured. It will be his 150th game, an achievement the 27-year-old says he's proud of after he was forced to fight for his spot early in his career.
8: You know, in the last sort of couple of years, it's been nice to be able to sort of get a bit of continuity in the body and be able to put some games together. So yeah, obviously extremely proud and proud of my journey to get to 150 games. So yeah, super excited to get out there on Saturday.
1: And in tennis, Alex de Minaur will face Chris Hewitts in the second round of the ATP events in Washington. Australian Independent Radio News.
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10: 5 past 11, 14 degrees now downtown Inverell, 32% humidity. Wind is from the northwest at 3 kilometres per hour. No rainfall since 9 o'clock. We've got a moderate fire danger. Sunny on the northern tablelands today with light wind becoming northeast to southeasties at 15 to 20 kilometres per hour. Inverell Heap is 17, Glen Innes 15, Armidale 14, Bundara 17, Tinka 17, Northwest Lobston Plains sunny, southeast to southwesterly winds at 15 to 20 kilometres per hour this morning. They're becoming lighter this afternoon. Ashford 19, Bingra 18, Warriala 19, Tamworth 19, Moree 17 today. And looking at tomorrow, northern tablelands partly cloudy, chance of fog and frost in the early morning, mainly on and west of the ranges. Light winds becoming east to southeasties at 15 to 20 kilometres per hour in the afternoon. And top temperatures for tomorrow, much the same as today. Inverell 18, Glen Innes 15, Armidale 14, Bundara 18 and Tinka 17. While the northwest slopes and plains for Friday, sunny areas of morning frost, light winds becoming southeast to southwesterlies at 15 to 20 kilometres per hour in the evening. Ashford 20, Bingra 19, Warriata 21, Tamworth 18 and Moree. They're the top temperatures forecast for tomorrow. 6.5 minutes past 11. We pause for the following funeral announcements. The Royal Zen Friends late Margaret Jean Germany, better known as Jean Germany, aged 72 years, late of Ipswich and formerly of Gordon Street, Inverell. I'll expect to inform that Jean's funeral service will take place at the Sacred Heart Catholic Church, Inverell, commencing at 11 a.m. on Friday the 31st of July, followed by interment at the Inverell New General Lawn Cemetery. This announcement was authorised by Thorley & Son Funeral Services, funeral directors of Inverell and District, and refers to the death of the late Margaret Jean Germany, better known as Jean Germany, late of Ipswich and formerly of Gordon Street, Inverell. The Relays and friends of late John Barry Bell, aged 89 years, late of Glen Innes Road, Inverell, and formerly of Old Bundara Road and Auburn Vale. I'd expect to inform that John's funeral service will take place at the Sapphire City Crematorium Chapel, Inverell, commencing at 2 p.m. on Monday the 3rd of August, followed by cremation. Members of the Inverell Probers Club are especially invited to attend. In lieu of flowers, family kindly ask you consider a donation to the New South Wales Cancer Council, www.cancercouncil.com.au. For those unable to attend John's funeral service, a live stream will be made available. 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This announcement was authorised by Thorley & Sons Funeral Services, funeral directors of Inverell and District, and refers to the death of the late John Barry Bell, late of Glen Innes Road, Inverell, and formerly of Old Bundara Road and Auburn Vale. The Relays and friend, the late Anne Sylvia Sipple, aged 72 years, late of Cunningham Place, Inverell. I'd expect to inform that Anne's funeral service will take place at the Sapphire City Crematorium Chapel, Inverell, commencing at 2 p.m. on Friday, the 7th of August, followed by private cremation. For those unable to attend Anne's funeral service, a live stream will be made available. 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This announcement was authorised by Thorley & Sons Funeral Services. Phone 67222566. Funeral directors of Inverell and District and refers to the death of the late Anne Sylvia Sipple, late of Cunningham Place, Inverell.

So almost 10 minutes past 11, 91.9 Star FM. John Shoy, the show until 12, and then Dougal comes in. He'll be in for the Scattered Rocks program this afternoon from 12 until 3.

0: Taylor Swift and Cruel Summer, Luke Combs and Eric Church does to me. Almost 17 minutes past 11.
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0: That's right, my favourite in there. The Eagles and Take It to the Limit. With Randy Meister out front in that one. And Wet, Wet, Wet, Love Is All Around. 26 and a half minutes past 11.
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3: 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Cancer, life will be much easier if you stop organising everyone and everything. Leo, try to be more open to alternate viewpoints. Virgo, if you like to be always in control of everything, today could be a testing time. Libra, don't be put off by obstacles which stop you from getting the job done. Scorpio, someone with an axe to grind could be out to burst your bubble. Sagittarius, you'll gain comfort in the spiritual values and religious beliefs you hold dear. Capricorn, thinking of learning a new language? Now's the time to get started. Aquarius, agreement will happen, but only if you're prepared to meet halfway. Pisces, someone's behaviour may irk you, but is it really worth getting upset? And that's today's horoscope.
1: Yeah, today's horoscope. Hope your day goes well. That's it for me today. Dougal's in after 12. We've got the national news, weather, and local news coming up. Take us to 12 o'clock news. Toto with Africa. UB40, I can't help falling in love with you. And Teddy Swims, Lose Control. Don't forget tomorrow, Babs Lorraine's Drive Time Jukebox. If you haven't put a song in, you like one played, don't be shy. Just go to our Facebook page. Catch you tomorrow.

0: Star FM National News is brought to you by Byron Street Auto Electrics at 202 Byron Street, Inverell. They stock a wide range of batteries to suit cars, caravans and heavy machinery.
1: Hello there, I'm Sean Bindley. The Prime Minister says the appointment of Ben Carroll as the Victorian Premier should stem the swing to One Nation in the State, which he says would be chaotic.
2: Victorians will have a choice between Ben Carroll and a Labor government and chaos and a One Nation Liberal coalition. That's the choice that they will have with people involved in One Nation. They don't even know who their candidates are at this point in time.
1: A Senate crossbencher says he will carefully review the details of a bill designed to make it harder for foreign fighters with links to ISIS to return to Australia. There are constitutional limits around governments blocking an Australian citizen returning, but Pauline Hanson says she wants to pass a bill which would tighten terror-related bail rules, expand passport cancellation powers, and make it easier to issue temporary exclusion orders. David Pocock says he'll engage in good faith with any bill put forward.
3: Got it last night. I'll be looking at the details of it. You know, the government currently has pretty extraordinary powers, and it seems like the parliament is giving the executive, the ministers of the day, more and more powers, which I have a bit of a problem with in principle.
1: Former top US health official Anthony Fauci has refused to answer questions at a tense Senate hearing into COVID. Political opponents have long accused him of concealing information or lying during the coronavirus pandemic. The doctor reading a statement where he invoked the Fifth Amendment of the US Constitution and questioned why he'd been called to give evidence.
4: To get me to say something, anything, that could vindicate his repeated public pledges that I end up, in his words, quote, behind bars, unquote.
1: Police will no longer be first to respond to mental health incidents unless public safety is at risk, under a new model being adopted in New South Wales. Sasha Foote explains.
5: The state government is investing more than $270 million in a new care model, which is being rolled out in response to coronial findings into the Bondi Junction stabbing attack. People who call 000 when experiencing distress will now be connected to clinical support. 8 acute assessment teams will be set up across the state, providing specialist care during a mental health emergency. Police will still respond to call-outs when the situation could risk public safety. Sasha Foote reporting.
1: Three men have been charged and 11 kilograms of drugs have been seized as part of investigations into a kidnapping in Sydney's southwest. Dusty Fitzpatrick reports.
6: Police will allege two men were assaulted and then kidnapped by a group of five others at St John's Park. Investigations suggest the duo was meeting with the other men to supply them with cocaine. The two men were charged after the ordeal and remain before the courts. Following inquiries into the incident, police carried out searches across Sydney. Officers say they seized 11 kilograms of drugs and arrested a 23-year-old man at Parramatta. Two other men were arrested at Cashoola and Arncliffe. Dusty Fitzpatrick, Sydney.
1: And a new diagnostic blood test for Alzheimer's disease has been approved by the Therapeutic Goods Administration. In an Australian first, the test will work by detecting key brain proteins in just 18 minutes. Dementia Australia's Dr. Michael Woodward says it will transform early detection. This is Air News. Firstly to tennis, and a round two match at the Washington Open will create more interest than normal for Australians, as Air Sport's Paul Walsh explains.
7: The tournament's number one seed, Alex de Minaur, will take on the 17-year-old qualifier and fellow Aussie, Cruz Hewitt, after both were round one winners. Hewitt secured his first ever ATP victory over Marcus Giddon from the US and in doing so moved his ATP ranking up 245 places to 367. However, taking on the top seed will be a different prospect. For de Minaur, it's a matchup he's really looking forward to.
8: Yeah, it's an amazing moment. It's going to be a fun match and one for the ages.
7: And will he expect the Australian Davis Cup captain to sit in a neutral corner?
8: I would expect him to be in his son's box, and rightfully so.
7: Paul Walsh for Air Sport.
1: In rugby league, Broncos premiership prop Corey Jensen has announced his immediate retirement due to a medical issue. The 32-year-old has been battling a blood clotting condition. Meanwhile, the Eels are preparing to come face-to-face with the player they hope can help break their 40-year premiership drought. Tigers star Jerome Luai will join Parra on a one-year deal in 2027 before moving to the Chiefs. Ahead of Sunday's showdown, Eels prop Jack Williams applauding Luai's recruitment.
9: You get that sort of player to come on the market, it's silly if you don't take it. And, you know, he's a proven winner. He's won comps. He's a rep player. He's on the other side of the field on the weekend, so we'll treat him that way.
1: Australian Independent Radio News.
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11: With the latest from the Star FM newsroom, I'm Jerry Tavera. New England police have arrested and charged a man with allegedly supplying drugs in the Inverell district. At around 9.30 on Tuesday morning, officers with the assistance from the dog unit executed two search warrants at homes at Fernhill Road in Inverell and Aberdeen Road at Stanborough. And during the search, police allegedly located and seized 200 grams of cannabis and more than $10,000 cash. A 48-year-old man was arrested at the Fernhill Road home and was charged with several drug offences, deal with property proceeds of crime, and holder of Category A or B licence, not have approved storage. The man was granted conditional bail to appear before Inverell Local Court on Thursday, the 27th of August. Police will allege in court the man supplied drugs on multiple occasions between March and May this year. Northern Tablelands MP Brendan Moylan has raised concerns about the expansion announced by Prime Minister Anthony Albanese to the Commonwealth Prac payment program, which he believes will exclude medical students. From July next year, the scheme, which provides student payments of $338.60 a week, will include a number of courses in allied health fields, but medical students will not be covered. Mr Albanese told the ABC's AM program that funding is being used to address skill shortages, adding there aren't shortages of people who want to do medical degrees. Mr Moylan says the decision is mind-blowing considering the current doctor shortage in rural and regional New South Wales, adding this will affect students studying medicine in the bush. He says medical students from a lower income background will find it almost impossible to graduate as a doctor.
12: Training doctors, you know, study 40, 50 hours per week, face-to-face lectures, then they've got all of their study after hours, so they don't have a lot of time to get a job whilst they're studying. And then their final year of their degree is generally out, you know, doing a few thousand hours of placement unpaid. Now, without the government helping those kids out, it becomes almost impossible for a kid from a, you know, middle class, lower class family to actually be able to study and get a medical degree, because you just can't fund yourself. You can't do a full year of work completely unfunded.
11: Inverell Shire Council will use feedback from local businesses and training providers to strengthen its advocacy for improved apprenticeship and trainee support across Inverell Shire. Council sought feedback from the Inverell Chamber of Commerce on apprenticeship and trainee retention from its members and subsequently received submissions from local employers, employment services, community training providers and vocational education representatives across sectors, including manufacturing, automotive, disability services, engineering, employment services and vocational education. Common themes raised in the feedback included the impact of rising living costs on apprentice wages, competition from higher paying industries and metropolitan employment, travel and accommodation costs for training, limited locally delivered specialist courses, reduced employer incentives, administrative issues and the need for stronger mentoring. Mayor Kate Dyte says these submissions make it clear that apprenticeships are vital to the future of our local workforce, but they must be supported.
13: The apprenticeships really rely not only on their technical training, but on developing communications, leadership, resilience, and workplace capability. So actually completing apprenticeships is based on all those other factors as well as the technical training.
11: New beef gross margin budget calculations shows that returns from all New South Wales beef enterprises have improved since July 2025, driven by rising cattle prices and strong performance in the feedlot sector. Analysis shows returns from inland weaner production increased from $42 to $63 per dry sheep equivalent. Returns from producing feeder steers via a self-replacing herd increased significantly from $59 to $83. Growing out purchased weaner steers to feedlot weights increased from $69 to $77 per dry sheep equivalent, and producing heavy grass-fed steer and heifer yearlings direct to processors also increased by $14. Increased prices for weaner heifers in particular suggest that producers are anticipating strong demand for breeding aged females in 2027 to replace the many thousands of cows that were processed during the dry start this year across New South Wales and southern Queensland. The Australian feedlot sector continues to expand with a record 1.6 5 million cattle currently on feed, and this is reflected in strong returns for feeder steer breeding enterprises, while higher prices for Angus weaner steers have meant that returns from grow-out operations that rely on purchased steers have not kept pace. Northern Tablelands Local Land Services is encouraging livestock producers to maintain a strong disease prevention regime this winter through supplementary feed and vaccination, as the cold weather, feed gap and fresh green pick create a perfect storm for disease. Local district veterinarians have identified metabolic disease, pulpy kidney, botulism, Barber's pole worm and liver fluke as potential livestock afflictions to watch out for before spring. Fresh green growth and a lack of substantial pasture bulk is a common cause of metabolic disease in pregnant and lactating livestock when they need more energy and essential minerals. District veterinarian Dr. Andrew Biddle says producers should look at the energy being provided through their current feeding regime, check that the quality and quantity of feed is adequate, ensure all animals have access to the feed, and that calcium is being provided if feeding livestock grain, whilst also considering vaccinating livestock with 5-in-1 for pregnant livestock as well as weaner and steers, adding it's a great preventative step producers can take. That's the latest from the Star FM newsroom. I'm Jerry Tavera.
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14: 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Almost 16 degrees downtown Inverell with a relatively low humidity of 22%. It's dry, it's crispy. That's your lawn crackling under your feet. The wind is from the northwest at the moment, but it right at the very moment it's calm, but it has been gusting up, if you call it a gust, up to 3 kilometres an hour. You can say it's a windless sort of a day. 1,026 is the barometer, sitting up there very high, away from rain. Expecting a sunny day today with a maximum of 18. Well, we're almost there. Clear night tonight, 0 degrees tomorrow morning, and a mostly sunny day on Friday, 18 degrees. There's nothing in the rain gauge. Good afternoon, it's Dougal. The show's called Scattered Rocks. That's rock and roll music from the 70s to now and everything in between, right throughout the afternoon until 3 o'clock this afternoon. We're going to do the same thing I did on Tuesday, where we have no more than 3 sponsor breaks in between the music. So we'll have a couple of songs, a couple of 3 sponsor breaks, and then a couple more songs. Get you back to the music quicker. Let's play. It sounds like there's more music. There isn't. Sounds like there's less ads, for sure. Sponsor breaks, for sure. The Killers going to get us underway this afternoon.

0: Love the music. Any chance I could get, I can go and I would go and see that, like Paul Kelly, whatever, whoever he's with, the Coloured Girls. Yeah, Vicar and Linda Hoff. He's even backing up Joe Camilleri and the Black Sorrows. I'd go and see him anyway. That's the dumb things. We've all done a few of those. And the Killers, Run for Cover. It is 18, almost 19 minutes past 12 on Inverell Community Radio, Star FM.
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0: James Rainey at the front of Aussie Crawl there with Errol, and before that, Barnsley at the front of Cold Chisel with Kay Sarnes. Probably one of the most requested songs of any covers band. Even if there's just a hippie folk singer with a ukulele playing there, they'll request Kay Sarnes. How crazy is that? It is 28 minutes past 12 on Inverell Community Radio, Star FM.
1: If you have an interest in older veteran or vintage vehicles, or any kind of vehicles, motorcycles, or even model railways, you would probably enjoy becoming involved with like-minded people at the National Transport Museum. 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So if you might be interested in becoming a volunteer at the museum, give the office a call on 67212270. 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

0: might sound like a broken record, but I still say it. That's INXS's best song, Don't Change, and Diesel with Tip of My Tongue. 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

if you dodge the draft, you know, like the Tangerine Mussolini over there now in America, yeah, you dodge the draft. That's who he's singing about. And before that was, no, there wasn't anything before that. But what we have got coming up is the Screaming Jets with Betta to take us to the national and regional news. After the regional news, more music, shorter sponsor breaks, get you back to the music quicker. It is 5-1.

0: Star FM National News is brought to you by Byron Street Auto Electrics at 202 Byron Street in Verrell. They stock a wide range of batteries to suit cars, caravans and heavy machinery.
1: I'm Mark Dransfield. The eSafety Commissioner is launching proceedings in the Federal Court against the provider of the Telegram messaging service. Dusty Fitzpatrick reports.
2: eSafety alleges Telegram has failed to comply with systemic safety obligations under the Online Safety Act. The platform is accused of failing to remove publicly posted pro-terror material and other unlawful content. It's also accused of failing to detect terror events being live-streamed, including the Christchurch mosque shooting. Failure to comply with Australia's codes and standards could result in civil penalties of up to $54.6 million. Dusty Fitzpatrick reporting.
1: Meantime, the communications watchdog is taking Optus to court over the September 000 outage. Victorian public hospital doctors are set to strike for the first time in 20 years. Lee Harrison has more.
3: Doctors have voted overwhelmingly in favour of protected industrial action. Dr. Stephanie Davies from AMA Victoria says their action won't compromise patient care.
4: What we're looking for is to improve the working conditions of Victorian public hospital doctors. The sorts of action that we'll be taking will be in stages, and we're hoping that we don't need to progress to our final stage. In the early stages, it's really about public messaging and letting the public know about what's actually happening in their hospitals.
3: Meanwhile, Victorian road workers are also striking, closing three lanes instead of one to clear crashes on major roads during peak traffic periods, while teachers in Victoria are preparing to again walk off the job on Tuesday. Lee Harrison, Air News.
1: Federal MP Luke Gosling has been arrested in relation to the alleged assault of Northern Territory Administrator David Connolly. The incidents alleged to have occurred at the Thailand Grand Festival in Darwin earlier this month. The member for Solomon remains in custody. WA's Premier says there's no evidence suggesting the H5 bird flu has spread locally in Western Australia. Sean Bindley reports.
5: Federal authorities yesterday confirmed some local transmission has occurred between seabirds in South Australia, and they expect the virus to keep spreading amongst wildlife. Roger Cook says West Australian authorities are on alert and are urging the public to be watchful.
6: It's a concerning situation in South Australia. We have no new cases in Western Australia, but vigilance is our key weapon here, making sure that members of the community, wildlife sanctuaries, everyone is on the lookout. Avoid any bird that's looking distressed or injured. Record that bird, report that bird.
1: Meantime, the first case of H5 bird flu has been detected in Victoria in a greater crested tern in the state's southwest. Two men have been charged after they allegedly attempted to steal a motorcycle in the Hobart CBD. Police allege they left the scene in a stolen white Ford Courier, which crashed into a vehicle on the Brooker Highway. It's further alleged they attempted to set fire to the vehicle in Glenorchy and flee the scene. They're due in court today. And briefly in air showbiz, Oscar-winning actor and musician Jared Leto has rejected claims of sexual misconduct spanning more than a decade. Checking the Aussie share market, the All Ords is trading down 32 points at 91.67. One Australian dollar is buying 69.59 US cents. This is Air News. Broncos Premiership star Corey Jensen has announced his immediate retirement from rugby league due to a health battle. The 32-year-old was diagnosed with pulmonary embolisms in both lungs earlier this year. Jensen says his long-term health has to come first.
7: This obviously isn't how I imagined my playing career would come to an end, but after receiving medical advice and speaking with the specialists, it's become clear it's no longer safe for me to continue playing rugby league. It's been incredibly difficult to come to terms with, but my health and my family's future has to come first.
1: Tonight, the Cowboys host the Roosters. And in AFL, this evening, Collingwood takes on Geelong at the MCG. Dean Solomon will meet with Essendon next week about coaching the club. The interim coach insists they're just interim discussions, with James Hurd, Mark McVeigh, Jamie Graham all believed to be in the race. Solomon says the club came to him.
8: Mentioned to me 4 or 5 weeks ago, just take your time, concentrate on coaching, doing what you have to do for this group and for this footy club, and at some point in time he'll give us a tap on the shoulder and have that discussion. So that time has sort of come, and we'll sit and have a good chat about all things, and I'll put forward my thoughts in the current situation and in the future.
1: And the swimming program has wrapped up at the Commonwealth Games. Australia bagged a record haul over 30 gold medals in the pool in Glasgow. The Dolphins won every single relay event on the program. Australian Independent Radio News.
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10: With the latest from the Star FM newsroom, I'm Jerry Tavera. New England police have arrested and charged a man with allegedly supplying drugs in the Inverell district. At around 9:30 on Tuesday morning, officers with the assistance from the dog unit executed two search warrants at homes at Fernhill Road in Inverell and Aberdeen Road at Stanborough. And during the search, police allegedly located and seized 200 grams of cannabis and more than $10,000 cash. A 48-year-old man was arrested at the Fernhill Road home and was charged with several drug offences, deal with property proceeds of crime, and holder of Category A or B licence, not have approved storage. The man was granted conditional bail to appear before Inverell Local Court on Thursday, the 27th of August. Police will allege in court the man supplied drugs on multiple occasions between March and May this year. Northern Tablelands MP Brendan Moylan has raised concerns about the expansion announced by Prime Minister Anthony Albanese to the Commonwealth PRAC payment program, which he believes will exclude medical students. From July next year, the scheme, which provides student payments of $338.60 a week, will include a number of courses in allied health fields, but medical students will not be covered. Mr Albanese told the ABC's AM program that funding is being used to address skill shortages, adding there aren't shortages of people who want to do medical degrees. Mr Moylan says the decision is mind-blowing considering the current doctor shortage in rural and regional New South Wales, adding this will affect students studying medicine in the bush. He says medical students from a lower income background will find it almost impossible to graduate as a doctor.
11: Training doctors, you know, study 40, 50 hours per week, face-to-face lectures, then they've got all of their study after hours, so they don't have a lot of time to get a job whilst they're studying. And then their final year of their degree is generally out, you know, doing a few thousand hours of placement unpaid. Now, without the government helping those kids out, it becomes almost impossible for a kid from a, you know, middle class, lower class family to actually be able to study and get a medical degree, because you just can't fund yourself. You can't do a full year of work completely unfunded.
10: Inverell Shire Council will use feedback from local businesses and training providers to strengthen its advocacy for improved apprenticeship and trainee support across Inverell Shire. Council sought feedback from the Inverell Chamber of Commerce on apprenticeship and trainee retention from its members and subsequently received submissions from local employers, employment services, community training providers and vocational education representatives across sectors, including manufacturing, automotive, disability services, engineering, employment services and vocational education. Common themes raised in the feedback included the impact of rising living costs on apprentice wages, competition from higher paying industries and metropolitan employment, travel and accommodation costs for training, limited locally delivered specialist courses, reduced employer incentives, administrative issues and the need for stronger mentoring. Mayor Kate Dyte says these submissions make it clear that apprenticeships are vital to the future of our local workforce, but they must be supported.
12: The apprenticeships really rely not only on their technical training, but on developing communications, leadership, resilience, and workplace capability. So actually completing apprenticeships is based on all those other factors as well as the technical training.
10: New beef gross margin budget calculations shows that returns from all New South Wales beef enterprises have improved since July 2025, driven by rising cattle prices and strong performance in the feedlot sector. Analysis shows returns from inland weaner production increased from $42 to $63 per dry sheep equivalent. Returns from producing feeder steers via a self-replacing herd increased significantly from $59 to $83. Growing our purchased weaner steers to feedlot weights increased from $69 to $77 per dry sheep equivalent, and producing heavy grass-fed steer and heifer yearlings direct to processors also increased by $14. Increased prices for weaner heifers in particular suggest that producers are anticipating strong demand for breeding aged females in 2027 to replace the many thousands of cows that were processed during the dry start this year across New South Wales and southern Queensland. The Australian feedlot sector continues to expand with a record 1.65 million cattle currently on feed, and this is reflected in strong returns for feeder steer breeding enterprises, while higher prices for Angus weaner steers have meant that returns from growers out operations that rely on purchased steers have not kept pace. Northern Tablelands Local Land Services is encouraging livestock producers to maintain a strong disease prevention regime this winter through supplementary feed and vaccination, as the cold weather, feed gap and fresh green pick create a perfect storm for disease. Local district veterinarians have identified metabolic disease, pulpy kidney, botulism, Barber's pole worm and liver fluke as potential livestock afflictions to watch out for before spring. Fresh green growth and a lack of substantial pasture bulk is a common cause of metabolic disease in pregnant and lactating livestock when they need more energy and essential minerals. District veterinarian Dr. Andrew Biddle says producers should look at the energy being provided through their current feeding regime, check that the quality and quantity of feed is adequate, ensure all animals have access to the feed, and that calcium is being provided if feeding livestock grain, whilst also considering vaccinating livestock with 5-in-1 for pregnant livestock as well as weaner and steers, adding it's a great preventative step producers can take. That's the latest from the Star FM newsroom. I'm Cherry Tavera.
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13: 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Call it 18 degrees, why not? It is a 20% relative humidity, crispy 20%, and there is no wind at the moment. And if there has been any, it's sort of a little puff from the north. 1026 is the barometer, sitting in there, sitting up pretty high, long way from rain. Forecast max today, sunny day, 18 degrees. Well, that's a tick we got there. Clear night tonight, 0 degrees tomorrow morning, and mostly sunny day tomorrow, 18 degrees. There's nothing in the rain gauge. Continuing on with scattered rocks, rock and roll music from the 70s to now and everything in between. And I'm Dougal, and we're doing something a little bit differently today with the sponsor breaks between the music today. We're tightening them up a little bit, only a couple and no more than three, just to get you back to the music way sooner. The Angels. This is a clean one. Don't worry about that.

0: Oh, Joe Cannelleri out the front of the Black Sorrows and Chained to the World. He's a classic example of find a hobby that you like and make a living out of it. If he wants to play music, let him go. Chained to the World along with the Angels. They're still out there doing it, getting up on stage with a walker and a walking stick, but they're getting there. And that was Am I Ever Gonna See Your Face Again? It is 19 minutes past, almost 20 minutes past 1 o'clock on Star FM 91.9.
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Well, that came to an end pretty quickly. There was a Pong supposed to be coming on after that. 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That's Hunters and Collectors and Say Goodbye. 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

0: you to wake me up anyway to see what's happening. 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

0: 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Baby Animals, Early Warning. 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

0: Well, Chris Cheney out the front of the Living End with All Torn Down, and before that was Barnsey with No Second Prize. He sang that song when he came back from United States, a bit of an it wasn't good for him. And the other song that he sang about the Yanks was You Got Nothing I Want, You Got Nothing I Need, because they just suck in and spit you out. 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

Ed Cooper and Chris Bailey out the front of the Saints. They were actually out there right up until 2022. They started in 1973, Chris Bailey and Ed Cooper, everything like that. Over the years, Bailey and Cooper had their odd tiffs and everything like that, saying, oh, I'm going, I've had enough here, and everything like that. But, you know, they always got back together and played again. It's almost time for the 2 o'clock news. Super Jesus is going to get us there with Gravity.

0: mine. 20 past 2 on Star FM 91.9. Ava Max says, Sweet But Psycho, we've known a few of those. And Andrew Farris of NXS fame with Come Midnight and Shibuzi. I like that chap. Good News and Jelly Roll, equally so with Liar. Yeah, what did I say the time was? 20 past 2.
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1: Hello again. This is John Doremus with The Passing Parade, the story of a demagogue who failed because of his lack of humor and humanity. Maximilien Robespierre possessed so many of the qualities necessary to be a successful dictator that his followers' belief in him was inevitable. He was a fine-looking man, a patriot to the point of fanaticism, idealistic, and perhaps the greatest orator of all dictators since Pericles. Yet at the age of only 36, he fell victim to the monster he had helped create. Maximilien François Isidore de Robespierre was born of a family of country lawyers in the small French town of Arras, not far from the city of Lille. The eldest of four children, he was seven when his mother died. 3 years later, his father followed her to the grave. Under the guardianship of his mother's family, young Robespierre studied hard and became a lawyer. In 1789, at the age of 30, he was elected to the States General as a deputy of the Third Estate for Arras. When he went to Paris, he soon became disgusted with the bourgeois tendencies first of the States General and later of the Constituent Assembly. In 1792, the Paris mob rose against the bureaucrats of the Assembly. Robespierre in no way associated himself with the violence that followed, but was content to bide his time. When the fighting died down, the National Convention took the place of the Constituent Assembly. Robespierre was elected as the representative for Paris and became leader of the Popular Radical Party. His first act of importance was to demand the death of King Louis. The king's execution prompted the invasion of France by the armies of Austria and Prussia. Robespierre was elected to the Committee of Public Safety, which the crisis forced the convention to establish. The committee virtually became the cabinet of government and Robespierre the prime minister. It was he who decreed that suspected traitors should be executed without trial. In popular opinion, he thus became responsible for the worst excesses of what was known as the Reign of Terror. Inside 6 weeks, almost 1,300 people were guillotined without trial in Paris alone. Robespierre used the terror to purge the convention of members who shrank from outright republicanism and complete centralized dictatorship. His victims included Hébert and Danton, both of whom were executed. The inevitable result was that his colleagues, in fear of their own lives, conspired to bring about his overthrow. The weapon they used was Robespierre's own. They did to him precisely what he had done to Hébert and Danton. After he had made a speech before the convention urging the end of the terror, they demanded his arrest. He was thrown into prison, and in due course appeared before the Revolutionary Tribunal. He was given no chance to defend himself. He was simply sentenced to death, as he had sentenced so many others. Along with his chief adherents, he went to the guillotine on July 28, 1794. He was just 36. Our time is up. Till we meet again for another chapter in The Passing Parade, this is John Doremus. As always, thank you so much. And goodbye for now.
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0: I've been playing that one a little bit. That's The Stunning and Brewing Up a Storm. That's from the soundtrack of Netflix series The House of Guinness, Brewing Up a Storm. And to keep the Irish theme going, Dropkick Murphys and the boys are back. It is 20 to 2 on Inverell Community Radio, Star FM 91.9.
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0: Langley there, along with Morgan Wallen and I Can't Love You Anymore. Fresh out of the oven, that one, still cooling on the mantelpiece and ready to go. That's probably about May, June or something that one came out. And Mia Dyson, Australian singer, songwriter, guitarist, with her version of Iggy Pop's The Passenger. Coming up after the short break, we'll have a look around Inverell and District's Inverell Grapevine to see what's happening, and that's brought to you by ATJ's Earthworks.
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0: What's happening in Inverell tomorrow, Friday, the fifth Friday of July, the last day of July as well. 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And the Inverell Pipe Band, they meet for practice every Friday at 7 p.m. at 64 Ring Street. Anyone wishing to learn the bagpipes, drums, come along and receive free tuition to become a valued member of the band. 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The Inverell District Family History Group have members available every Friday from 10 a.m. to 3 p.m. the Inverell Shire Library. 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And the Inverell Community Men's Shed, they meet every Friday from 9 a.m. to midday at the back of the Inverell Showground. 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Thanks to ATJs for this afternoon's Grapevine. Heading towards the 3 o'clock news, Beth's here already saddled up, ready to go with her program Drive Time to take you through till 6 o'clock tonight. And after Beth, who's in? Brett's in. Brett's in with pub night tonight. That's right. I think he put something on Facebook saying he was going to be out at Lightning Ridge, but I've come to the conclusion that he's not that good with Facebook. Anyway, he's going to be here tonight, and he's going to take you right through till 9 o'clock thereabouts. Have some schnitty and chips, and possibly a couple of sherbets to wash that all down. I'll be back in the studio on Tuesday with my two up tunes Tuesday at lunchtime, and from what time is it? From 12 till 3 o'clock, and I'll be sending you to the news with Mumford and Sons, Good People, and Morgan Wallen with Post Malone. I Ain't Coming Back. Beth's in after the news.

0: Star FM National News is brought to you by Byron Street Auto Electrics at 202 Byron Street, Inverell. They stock a wide range of batteries to suit cars, caravans and heavy machinery.
1: I'm Mark Transfield. The communications watchdog is taking Optus to court over the September 000 outage. ACMA alleges the telco breached two separate legal obligations on more than 1,000 occasions. Optus has previously paid $12 million in penalties for an outage in November 2023. Meantime, the country's online safety regulator is taking federal court action against messaging service Telegram. eSafety alleges the platform left videos of terrorist executions and mass shootings on its sites for weeks after they were reported. Commissioner Julie Inman-Grant says the civil proceedings follow a years-long investigation.
2: This case concerns content linked to some of the most notorious acts of known extremist violence in recent history. We allege that this content remained publicly accessible on the service long after Telegram had been put on notice by user reports.
1: Firefighters are working to determine the cause of a fatal fire in Sydney's southwest. Three bodies were found inside the granny flat at Wylie Park once crews extinguished the flames. They're yet to be formally identified, but police say two adults and a 16-year-old were known to live at the address. The deadly H5N1 bird flu strain has hit Victoria. The state now joins WA, South Australia, New South Wales and Queensland. Victoria's chief veterinary officer, Dr. Graham Cook, says testing for the strain was carried out at the CSIRO facility near Geelong.
3: I can confirm today that we have had initial confirmatory results for a H5N1 detection in a single wild bird, a tern, in the Portland area.
1: Authorities say Victoria has been preparing for years for an outbreak and there is currently no risk to commercial poultry farms. Air Medical News, and Australians now have access to a revolutionary blood test for Alzheimer's disease. Toby Goff reports.
4: The Therapeutic Goods Administration has approved the new 18-minute test known as p-tau217. The new test detects build-ups of brain proteins known as amyloids in blood plasma with 90% accuracy. Dementia Australia's Dr. Michael Woodward says it'll transform how we tackle Australia's leading cause of death.
5: Eventually, we might be able to remove the amyloid before any symptoms and therefore basically never get the Alzheimer's that we're otherwise destined to get.
4: A new diagnosis centre will be launched in Sydney, which will run the tests on patients with symptoms. The program will be rolled out to GPs in September. Toby Goff reporting.
1: Overseas now, and the US military says it's begun a new series of strikes on targets in Iran. In a post to social media, US Central Command has described them as a powerful response to recent attempted Iranian attacks on US forces based in the Middle East. The BBC's Tom Bailey has more.
6: These latest strikes come just hours after a vow from President Trump to deliver Iran what he called a beating in retaliation against attempted Iranian attacks on US troops in the region. Though little information has been confirmed about what and where is being targeted, there have been numerous reports of explosions in several parts of Iran, including Keshem Island, Abadan and Bandar Abbas. The latest flare-up in exchanges began earlier this week, following a brief lull, though negotiations to secure a longer-term truce are said to be continuing.
1: The BBC's Tom Bailey. This is Air News. NRL Premiership winner Corey Jensen has been forced into early retirement following a life-threatening blood clot ordeal. The Broncos star has undergone a long period of treatment and began a course of blood-thinning medication. While the 32-year-old does not have underlying autoimmune issues, he will be required to stay on the medication for the rest of his life. Jensen says he's very grateful for the career he's had.
7: To Kevy, thank you for backing me and giving me the opportunity to come here. Looking back at it now, it's changed my career. To Madge, Dave, Tomo and everyone at the Broncos, thank you for helping me grow, not only as a footballer, but as a person and as a leader. Winning a premiership together last year is something I'll cherish forever.
1: Turning to AFL, and Lions coach Chris Fagan has thrown his support behind Ty Gallop. The young defender's been hit with a three-game ban by the tribunal for a shove on Mitch Georgiades, the Port Stars' face landing on the Gabba turf. Fagan says Gallop is an exemplary person who made a mistake.
8: I reassured him that we have great respect for him and that was an act that was completely out of character and that he'll learn from that. I'm just more concerned that people don't think poorly of him because he's an outstanding person.
1: And Australian tennis's generations will clash. Alex de Minaur has won through to the second round at Washington after beating Stefanos Tsitsipas. He'll now face Cruz Hewitt. Australian Independent Radio News.
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10: It's now 5 minutes past three, and thank you, Dougal, for your great program today. Now, the temperature at the moment in Inverell is 15.9 degrees, 23% relative humidity, a westerly wind of 11 kilometres per hour, gusting up to 18 kilometres per hour, and the barometric pressure is 1,023.6 hectopascals. Today, we started the day off with minus two, and we're expecting 18 as our tops. The fire danger and UV index are both moderate. Now, coming up for tomorrow, Friday, a sunny day, 18 degrees and zero overnight tonight. There'll be a 5% chance of less than a millimetre of rain, and we'll just see what happens, won't we? Now, the Meals on Wheels roster for tomorrow, Friday, the fifth Friday of the month, the 31st of July. Kevin and June Dawson, two crews from Connection, Julie Hawker, Bruce George and Sue and Jim Belford. If you'd like to contact Inverell Meals on Wheels, you can ring the ladies on 6722 1951. 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
10: 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Now, to start some music off, we have Emerson Drive. She's My Kind of Crazy.

0: And that was Bryan Adams there. Have you ever really loved a woman? The Police, Don't Stand So Close to Me. And Emerson Drive starting us off. She's My Kind of Crazy. 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

Duran Duran there, Hungry Like the Wolf, and starting us off, Boney M, Brown Girl in the Ring. The Sapphire Community of Schools presents Shrek the Musical JR at the Inverell Town Hall from Wednesday the 5th to Saturday the 8th of August, featuring over 100 students from 7 local public schools. 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Bette Midler up now with From a Distance, and then Shakin' Stevens, Oh Julie.

0: And that was Dr. Hook there with Sexy Eyes, Shakin' Stevens with Oh Julie and Bette Midler from a Distance. 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

the Dilungra Golf Club are holding their annual general meeting at 7 p.m. on Thursday the 6th of August at the Dilungra Hotel, and everyone is welcome to attend. And you heard about that right here on Star FM. That was Hush with Glad All Over and Smokey Don't Play Your Rock and Roll to Me. Coming up now to take us up to the 4 o'clock news, which is 9.5 minutes away, we have Slim Dusty, Indian Pacific, and then Queen, Bohemian Rhapsody, and that will take us up to the 4 o'clock news.

0: And that was the Hollies there, back from 1971, Too Young to Be Married. And Gene Pitney starting us off, Trans-Canada Highway. Now coming up at 13 minutes past four, we have John Denver, Thank God I'm a Country Boy, and then Ronan Keating, When You Say Nothing at All. And sometimes that's the best thing to say, isn't it?
1: Clap your hands. Well, life on the farm is kind of laid back. Ain't much an old country boy like me can.

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0: Elvis Presley there, crazy little thing called love, and Lee Kernaghan starting us off with Boys from the Bush. Coming up now, just on 29 minutes past 4 o'clock, Jim Stafford, My Girl Bill, and then Skyhooks with Horror Movie.
1: Bill walked me to my door last night, and he said, "Before I go, there's something about our love affair that I have a right to know." I said, "Let's not stand out here like this. What would the neighbors think? Why don't we just step inside, and I'll fix us both a drink?"

as he took his glass of wine. And I could see we both felt the same. And when his eyes met mine, I said, who we love, why we love, it's hard to understand.

And that was Goatee, Somebody That I Used to Know, Skyhook's horror movie, and Jim Stafford, My Girl Bill. Now, Flenno for a Farmer event will be held from 11 a.m. until 1 p.m. on Friday the 14th of August out the front of Ray White in Byron Street in Brill, bringing together the local community to raise funds and awareness for those doing it tough in the agricultural sector. There will be steak sandwiches, sausage sandwiches, cold drinks and raffle tickets available for purchase on the day, and all proceeds will go to Farm Angels. For more information, go to the website www.flennoforafarmer.com.au, and you heard about that right here on Star FM. And now it's just on 20 minutes away from 5, and that is time to listen to Star FM's Presenter of the Month. And coming up very shortly, we have On This Day, brought to us by

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1: 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Storytime is no longer offered on a Thursday. Toddler Storytime for the 18 months to 3 year olds will be offered at 11 a.m. on the 2nd and 4th Wednesday each month. Contact the Inverell Library in Campbell Street on 67288130 to find out more. The Inverell RSM Club has some excellent all-day dining options. Aromas Cafe with an indulgent selection of light meals, sandwiches, cakes, slices and biscuits, together with roasted coffee or a cup of tea, is open daily from 10 a.m. Digger's Bistro is open from midday. 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
2: On this day, August 30th, it was on this day in 1682, William Penn leaves England to sail to the New World. English engineer Hubert Cecil Booth patents the powered vacuum cleaner. In 1909, the Burgess Shale fossil site, one of the most diverse and best preserved in the world, is discovered by Charles Doolittle Walcott in the Canadian Rocky Mountains. In 1914, the Battle of Tannenberg in East Prussia ends in destruction of the Russian Second Army, with between 122 to 170,000 killed, injured or captured by the German Eighth Army, led by Paul von Hindenburg and Erich Ludendorff.
5: Under the command of generals Paul von Hindenburg and Erich Ludendorff, the German Eighth Army was formed and strategically positioned to counter the Russian advance. The German commanders used intercepted Russian communications to gain crucial intelligence about the Russian army's movements and weaknesses. The German forces swiftly mobilized, exploiting the disarray within the Russian army. They executed a classic pincer movement, encircling and trapping the Russian Second Army led by General Samsonov in the region around Tannenberg.
2: In 1941, British Prime Minister Winston Churchill approves a nuclear program called Tube Alloys. He's the first national leader to do so. In 1945, Hong Kong is liberated from Japanese control. In 1957, U.S. Senator Strom Thurmond speaks for 24 hours and 27 minutes against civil rights. In 1963, a hotline communication link between the Pentagon in Washington and the Kremlin in Moscow is installed. Often known as the Red Telephone, no phones were ever used, relying instead on teletype equipment, fax machines, and most recently, secure email.
6: This direct communication between the Soviet and American governments is designed to curtail misunderstanding and miscalculation that might touch off a nuclear war. Originally, it was popularly conceived as a telephone line, but the printing makes for more clarity and puts the conversation on the record.
2: In 1968, the first record released on the Apple label in the UK is the Beatles single, Hey Jude. In 1972, Australian teenage swimmer Shane Gould, with a world record time of 4 minutes 19.04 seconds, takes out the 400 metres, It's her second of three gold medals at the Munich Olympics.
7: The 1972 Olympics featured possibly the world's finest ever female swimmer. The Australian's reputation was so daunting in the Olympic Village in Munich that American swimmers wore t-shirts saying, "All that glitters is not gold." Shane Gould went on to win three gold medals, one silver and one bronze from five individual events, holding every freestyle world record from 100 to 1500 metres at the same time, plus the 200 individual medley, and retiring at the age of just 16.
2: In 1979, the first recorded occurrence of a comet hitting the sun. It releases energy equal to 1 million hydrogen bombs. In 1984, Sotheby's in London begins a two-day auction of rock memorabilia. In 1991, US athlete Mike Powell sets a then long jump record at 8.95 metres.
8: Long jump, Mike Powell. So unlucky in the previous round to be denied a huge jump by a marginal no jump. Now what's this one going to be? Well, it looks like 9 metres. It's 8.95. Bob Beamon's world record has been smashed by Mike Powell. 5 centimetres added to that historical jump made nearly 23 years ago in the high altitude of Mexico City.
2: In 1993, The Late Show with David Letterman debuts on CBS TV from the Ed Sullivan Theatre in New York City. Actor Bill Murray is his first guest. Billy Joel performs. In 2012, a cholera outbreak kills 229 people in Sierra Leone. In 2017, Hurricane Irma forms near Cape Verde Islands. It will go on to become a Category 5 hurricane and kill at least 102 people. In 2019, the outlook for the Great Barrier Reef is downgraded to very poor, according to an official Australian report.
9: Every 5 years, the Great Barrier Reef Marine Park Authority releases a report, today finding the reef has deteriorated from a rating of poor to very poor.
10: And that's squarely due to the impacts of global warming, from the consecutive coral bleaching events that we've had in the last few years.
9: The report says urgent action on climate change is needed now to address the degradation.
2: In 2021, America ends its longest ever war of 20 years in Afghanistan as the last military evacuation plane flies out of Kabul.
11: I'm here to announce the completion of our withdrawal from Afghanistan in the end of the military mission.
12: 123,000 people flown out of the now Taliban-controlled country. The Taliban firing barrages of celebratory gunfire after the last aircraft departed. But not all Americans were able to get out.
11: The citizens that were not brought out number in the low, very low hundreds.
2: In 2023, the largest bombardment of Ukraine capital, Kiev, for months by Russia leaves two dead, as Ukraine also bombards Russian territories with drones. On this day, August 30th.
13: Make my day. 91.9 stars.

And that is Kamal there with his lovely voice. Love is a beautiful song. It's now just 9 minutes away from 5 o'clock. A couple of songs to take us up to the 5 o'clock news, where we not only have the national news, but we also have the regional news as well. So Nina Simone with To Love Somebody, and then the Dixie Chicks with Travelling Soldier to take us up to the 5 o'clock news.

0: Star FM National News is brought to you by Byron Street Auto Electrics at 202 Byron Street, Inverell. They stock a wide range of batteries to suit cars, caravans and heavy machinery.
1: Hello, I'm Peter Carey. The federal government is welcoming legal action launched against encrypted messaging service Telegram. Dusty Fitzpatrick reports.
2: eSafety alleges Telegram failed to remove publicly posted pro-terror material and other unlawful content. The platform's accused of leaving videos of terrorist executions and mass shootings up for weeks after they were reported. The civil proceedings in the federal court follow a years-long investigation. Communications Minister Annika Wells says Telegram needs to explain why it's allegedly failed to comply with Australian laws. Dusty Fitzpatrick reporting.
1: Police say bystanders tipped them off to a fight in Sydney southwest, which it's now alleged was a drug deal turned kidnapping. Three men have been charged with kidnapping two men from St John's Park in April. It will be alleged the victims were there to supply 6 kilograms of cocaine to a group who instead assaulted and abducted them to claim the drugs. Detective Superintendent Andrew Marks says they're still searching for at least two other suspects.
3: We believe there was up to five, so inquiries are ongoing and we're confident that we will identify the others that were involved.
1: The first case of the deadly H5N1 bird flu strain has been declared in Victoria. Brian Wilson has the details.
4: Agriculture Victoria has confirmed the virus was detected in a greater crested tern found near Portland in the state southwest. Testing for the strain was carried out at the CSIRO facility near Geelong. There have also been cases in WA, South Australia, New South Wales and Queensland. Federal Agriculture Minister Julie Collins said yesterday that there have been no cases found in any commercial poultry farms, most of which have been in lockdown since the first Australian case was discovered a month ago. Brian Wilson, Melbourne.
1: To Queensland now, and pressure is mounting on the Child Safety Minister following a damning report into the state's care system. Miranda Workman reports.
5: Some of the most vulnerable people in our community, children under five. 107 were in residential care in the March quarter. That's up from 78 last year. The report also shows only a quarter of the 10,400 priority child safety assessments were carried out within the recommended timeframe. Child Safety Minister Amanda Cam is due to face an estimates hearing tonight over her performance. She's vowing to fix the problem, but frontline workers aren't convinced. They plan to meet outside Parliament tonight, holding signs about their demanding caseloads and to advocate for the children who can't speak for themselves. Miranda Workman, Brisbane.
1: Australia has recorded its first increase in new home build approvals in 4 months. 7.2% more dwellings were approved in June, according to ABS figures. Federal Labor MP Luke Gosling has been charged with assaulting the Northern Territory Administrator. And a new response model is being rolled out for people experiencing a mental health crisis in New South Wales, with acute assessment teams to replace police as default first responders. This is Air News. A big boost for North Melbourne as they head to Launceston to face the Hawks. Defender Charlie Comben has signed a 6-year contract extension, locking him into the club until the end of 2033. Hawks coach Sam Mitchell, conscious that it will be a battle with the Kangaroos, sitting on the edge of a possible finals run.
6: I think their running profile in this last couple of years has really improved. They're not a side you can give 10 minutes because they can put a big score up really quickly. So being able to strangle them down and make sure we can lock the game down when we need to, I think will be a really important part of the game and something we're preparing quite diligently for.
1: The Bulldogs have burst back to life in the run to the NRL finals, with their new-look halves pairing earning plenty of praise. Lockie Galvin and Stephen Crichton have sparked Canterbury's attack in recent weeks. Coach Cameron Seraldo says they're proving the doubters wrong.
7: Now, there's been a lot of talk around their positions and what they're capable of, but I've really liked the way they've come together, formed a combination and what they've been able to do with both their own individual games as well.
1: Tonight, the Cowboys are hosting the Roosters in Townsville. Australia's swimmers have claimed 37 of our 47 gold medals at the Commonwealth Games. And Australian white ball leg spinner Adam Zampa has dumped New South Wales to play for Queensland this summer. Australian Independent Radio News.
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9: With the latest from the Star FM newsroom, I'm Jerry Tavera. New England police have arrested and charged a man with allegedly supplying drugs in the Inverell district. At around 9.30 on Tuesday morning, officers with the assistance from the dog unit executed two search warrants at homes at Fernhill Road in Inverell and Aberdeen Road at Stanborough, and during the search, police allegedly located and seized 200 grams of cannabis and more than $10,000 cash. A 48-year-old man was arrested at the Fernhill Road home and was charged with several drug offences, deal with property proceeds of crime, and holder of Category A or B licence, not have approved storage. The man was granted conditional bail to appear before Inverell Local Court on Thursday, the 27th of August. Police will allege in court the man supplied drugs on multiple occasions between March and May this year. Northern Tablelands MP Brendan Moylan has raised concerns about the expansion announced by Prime Minister Anthony Albanese to the Commonwealth Prac Payment Program, which he believes will exclude medical students. From July next year, the scheme, which provides student payments of $338.60 a week, will include a number of courses in allied health fields, but medical students will not be covered. Mr Albanese told the ABC's AM program that funding is being used to address skill shortages, adding there aren't shortages of people who want to do medical degrees. Mr Moylan says the decision is mind-blowing considering the current doctor shortage in rural and regional New South Wales, adding this will affect students studying medicine in the bush. He says medical students from a lower income background will find it almost impossible to graduate as a doctor.
10: Training doctors, you know, study 40, 50 hours per week, face-to-face lectures, then they've got all of their study after hours, so they don't have a lot of time to get a job whilst they're studying. And then their final year of their degree is generally out, you know, doing a few thousand hours of placement unpaid. Now, without the government helping those kids out, it becomes almost impossible for a kid from a, you know, middle class, lower class family to actually be able to study and get a medical degree, because you just can't fund yourself. You can't do a full year of work completely unfunded.
9: Inverell Shire Council will use feedback from local businesses and training providers to strengthen its advocacy for improved apprenticeship and trainee support across Inverell Shire. Council sought feedback from the Inverell Chamber of Commerce on apprenticeship and trainee retention from its members, and subsequently received submissions from local employers, employment services, community training providers and vocational education representatives across sectors, including manufacturing, automotive, disability services, engineering, employment services and vocational education. Common themes raised in the feedback included the impact of rising living costs on apprentice wages, competition from higher paying industries and metropolitan employment, travel and accommodation costs for training, limited locally delivered specialist courses, reduced employer incentives, administrative issues and the need for stronger mentoring. Mayor Kate Dyett says these submissions make it clear that apprenticeships are vital to the future of our local workforce, but they must be supported.
11: The apprenticeships really rely not only on their technical training, but on developing communications, leadership, resilience and workplace capability. So actually completing apprenticeships is based on all those other factors as well as the technical training.
9: New beef gross margin budget calculations shows that returns from all New South Wales beef enterprises have improved since July 2025, driven by rising cattle prices and strong performance in the feedlot sector. Analysis shows returns from inland weaner production increased from $42 to $63 per dry sheep equivalent. Returns from producing feeder steers via a self-replacing herd increased significantly from $59 to $83. Growing out purchased weaner steers to feedlot weights increased from $69 to $77 per dry sheep equivalent, and producing heavy grass-fed steer and heifer yearlings direct to processors also increased by $14. Increased prices for weaner heifers in particular suggest that producers are anticipating strong demand for breeding aged females in 2027 to replace the many thousands of cows that were processed during the dry start to this year across New South Wales and southern Queensland. The Australian feedlot sector continues to to expand, with a record 1.65 million cattle currently on feed, and this is reflected in strong returns for feeder steer breeding enterprises, while higher prices for Angus weaner steers have meant that returns from grow-out operations that rely on purchased steers have not kept pace. Northern Tablelands Local Land Services is encouraging livestock producers to maintain a strong disease prevention regime this winter through supplementary feed and vaccination, as the cold weather, feed gap and fresh green pick create a perfect storm for disease. Local district veterinarians have identified metabolic disease, pulpy kidney, botulism, Barber's pole worm and liver fluke as potential livestock afflictions to watch out for before spring. Fresh green growth and a lack of substantial pasture bulk is a common cause of metabolic disease in pregnant and lactating livestock when they need more energy and essential minerals. District veterinarian Dr. Andrew Biddle says producers should look at the energy being provided through their current feeding regime, check that the quality and quantity of feed is adequate, ensure all animals have access to the feed, and that calcium is being provided if feeding livestock grain, whilst also considering vaccinating livestock with 5-in-1 for pregnant livestock as well as weaner and steers, adding it's a great preventative step producers can take. That's the latest from the Star FM newsroom. I'm Jerry Tavera.
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14: It's 11 and a half minutes past five, and the temperature at the moment is 12.3 degrees. We have 25% relative humidity, a westerly wind of 7 kilometres per hour, and the barometric pressure is 1,024 hectopascals. Coming up tomorrow, we're going to have a sunny day, minus 1 in the morning, and up to 18 in the afternoon. The UV index and the fire danger will both be moderate. 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This is Beth and I'm here until 6 with Drive Time. After the 6 o'clock news, Brett is in with Pub Night. I wonder what he's having for dinner tonight. Now, to start this third hour off of music, we have Leo Sayer, You Make Me Feel Like Dancing.

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1: Boyzone there with No Matter What, and Leo Sayer starting us off, You Make Me Feel Like Dancing. 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

And that was Bob Bloom in there with The Great Snowman. Mary McGregor, Torn Between Two Lovers and Cold Chisel, starting us off with Cheap Wine. It's now 28 minutes away from 6 o'clock. We have Smokey for a few dollars more and then Leif Garrett, I Was Made for Dancin'.

0: Hey, that was Leif Garrett there with I Was Made for Dancing and Smokey starting us off for a few dollars more. Now, Homelessness Week runs from the 3rd to the 9th of August. An Inverell Men's Haven of Hope Committee are holding a public forum at the Inverell Shire Library to discuss the issue of homelessness in Inverell. On Wednesday the 5th of August, meet at 12 noon for a 12:30 start with light refreshments provided. Members of the public are invited and service providers and agencies with insights into tackling men's homelessness are invited to contribute to the forum. You heard about that right here on Star FM.
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0: And that was Becky Cole there, Sweet Rebecca, Rick Springfield, Jesse's Girl, and Creedence Clearwater Revival starting us off with Bad Moon Rising. It's now 10 minutes away from 6 o'clock and Brett's in the studio. What's for dinner tonight, Brett?
1: We're going Mexican tonight. We're having nachos, tacos, anything with black beans in it.
0: Oh, okay. You got a couple of cans of black beans on specials at Aldi's. Mexican tonight down here and a little bit of tequila, I suppose.
1: Tequila and maybe a Corona with a...
0: Yeah, to wash it down. Yeah. So if that's what you fancy, give him a call. I'm sure he's got some spare. Anyhow, a couple of songs to take us up to the news. Rio Speedwagon, Can't Fight the Feeling, and then Daddy Cool with Eagle Rock.

Vinyls there with Boys in Town. Aussie Crawl kicked it all off with Lakeside. You're on Star FM 91.9. It's 6:15. Here's a classic from, is it the 80s or the 90s? I'm not sure. I'll have to check in the break. Addicted to Love. Here on Star FM.

0: Classic Aussie rock there with the Angels with Coming Down. Robert Palmer before that with Addicted to Love. And it was from the 80s. I did have a quick look. Did a quick scroll there on the phone. You're on Star FM 91.9. You're with Brett. We've got a few words coming up from our sponsors, then the Human League.
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If you have an interest in older veteran or vintage vehicles or any kind of vehicles, motorcycles or even model railways, you would probably enjoy becoming involved with like-minded people at the National Transport Museum. The National Transport Museum on Rifle Range Road is a fantastic asset for Inverell, and they are looking for volunteers to assist in the day-to-day running of the venue. So if you might be interested in becoming a volunteer at the museum, give the office a call on 67212270. This is a community service announcement brought to you by 91.9 Star FM.

Survivor there with the Eye of the Tiger. National Transport Museum, little ad break in the middle, and Human League, Don't You Want Me. Now, speaking of such things, the Inverell McIntyre Lions Club drew their Mini Lotto competition last Saturday, the 25th of July 2026. Numbers drawn out were 16, 10, 1, 13, 9 and 4. There were no winning tickets, and the jackpot has escalated to $1,015, which would be quite nice. Ticket buyers are asked to pick six numbers from 20. The next draw will take place at the Imperial Hotel this Saturday, the 1st of August 2026. Tickets are $1 each for two chances to win the jackpot. Tickets can be obtained from Lennon's Butchery and various businesses throughout Inverell and from the sales table in Byron Street on Thursdays and Fridays. And remember, you heard it here first on Star FM.

0: Buckman Turner Overdrive there with Taking Care of Business. That can be my theme song, I reckon, for this week. America before that, You Can Do Magic, which also could be it. Not really. And maybe the start might be Day Drunk, Morgan Evans. That's more like my theme this week for Pub Night. You're on Star FM 91.9. We've got a few words coming up from our sponsors. Then Tommy Two Tone.
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Radiohead there with Creep. Tommy Two Tone before that with 8675309. Jenny, who didn't call that back in the day? I'm pretty sure there was a lot of young blokes ringing up. And if you had that number, it would have been a hassle. Is Jenny there? You're on Star FM 91.9. You're with Brett. We've got a couple of take us up to the national news, Jet and Green Day.

J-Lo there, Jennifer Lopez, and Funny Creed before that with One Last Breath. You're on Star FM 91.9. Here's some Robin Thicke with Pharrell.

0: Devo there with Whip It, Robert Thicke. Robin Thicke before that with Pharrell Williams with Blurred Lines. You're on Star FM 91.9. We've got a few words coming up from our sponsors. Then some Motley Crue.
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50 Cent there. In the Club, Motley Crue before that, Kickstart My Heart. It's just gone 7:30 now. The Motor Mania event held by the Sapphire City Motorsports Club Incorporated will be at the Pioneer Village on Sunday the 23rd of August. Gates open at 7:30 a.m. and Star FM will be broadcasting live from this event. 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

0: Hunters and Collectors there, When the River Runs Dry from 1989. Jelly Roll before that with Corinne Leon and Lighter. 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

0: Monkeys there with Fluorescent Adolescent, which is quite hard to say. Run DMC before that with It's Tricky. 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We've got a few words coming up from our sponsors and then some Jamiroquai.
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6: 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We're down the industrial end of Evans Street at 160. 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

Timberland there with Nelly Furtado and Justin Timberlake, Give It To Me from 2007. Jamiroquai before that with Little L. You're on Star FM 91.9. We've got a couple to take us up to the national news. Men Without Hats and a classic by Johnny Cash.

Janet Jackson there. What have you done for me lately? Def Leppard before that with Armageddon. You're on Star FM 91.9. Just to keep the Jackson vibe going, here's one from Michael Jackson.

0: Killers there with Somebody Told Me. Michael Jackson before that with Don't Stop Till You Get Enough. 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

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Midlife.

The one and only Foo Fighters there with This Is A Call. Johnny Warman before that with the Screaming Jets. You're on Star FM 91.9. You're with Brett. It's just gone 8:30. I can't believe it's that late. It's way past my bedtime now. The Inverell McIntyre Lions Club will be holding their sausage sizzle at Big W this Saturday, the 1st of August. Sounds delicious. Get a freshly cooked sausage sandwich and a drink from 9 a.m. to 2 p.m. Sounds great. And remember, you heard it here first on Star FM.

0: Regard there with Ride at Nickelback before that with something we'd all wanted to be, especially as a teenager, a rock star. Why not? You're on Star FM 91.9. We've got a few words coming up from our sponsors. Then Queens of the Stone Age.
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Heroin Girl there by Everclear. Queens of the Stone Age before that. No One Knows rocked it out a bit there before the end. That's about it for me. I hope you've had a great night. I've had a great night bringing you the music. Pub night is always so much fun. We'll talk again on Monday for Monday Afternoon Madness. Have a great weekend. It looks like it's going to be a cracker. It might make you feel like winter's not even there. And I'll talk to you on Monday. Stay classy, Inverell.

0: car insurance.
1: I'd like to make a claim, please.
0: Name?
1: Attenborough.
0: And the nature of your claim?
1: My four-wheel drive's just been sat on by an elephant.
0: An elephant?
1: Yes, a bull male. Completely flattened it. All I can see is the snorkel.
0: McLaughlin Smash Repairs can sort that out for you. 17 Mansfield Street, Inverell.
1: Well, I'll be quick, because after the elephants, I'm off to study the mating habits of the big-nosed, blue-bummed, purse-stealing monkeys of Borneo.
0: No problem. Just ring them on 67212101.
1: I shall. No, I haven't got a peanut.
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0: My four-wheel drive's just been sat on by an elephant.
1: An elephant?
0: Yes, a bull male. Completely flattened it. All I can see is the snorkel.
1: McLaughlin Smash Repairs can sort that out for you. 17 Mansfield Street, Inverell.
0: Well, I'll have it quick, because after the elephants, I'm off to study the mating habits of the big-nosed, blue-bummed, purse-stealing monkeys of Borneo.
1: No problem. Just ring them on 67212101.
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1: I'd like to make a claim, please.
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0: And the nature of your claim?
1: My four-wheel drive's just been sat on by an elephant.
0: An elephant?
1: Yes, a bull male. Completely flattened it. All I can see is the snorkel.
0: McLaughlin Smash Repairs can sort that out for you. 17 Mansfield Street, Inverell.
1: I'll have it quick, because after the elephants, I'm off to study the mating habits of the big-nosed, blue-bummed, purse-stilly monkeys of Borneo.
0: No problem. 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
1: I'd like to make a claim, please.
0: Name?
1: Attenborough.
0: And the nature of your claim?
1: My four-wheel drive's just been sat on by an elephant.
0: An elephant?
1: Yes, a bull male. Completely flattened it. All I can see is the snorkel.
0: McLaughlin Smash Repairs can sort that out for you. 17 Mansfield Street, Inverell.
1: Well, I'll have it quick, because after the elephants, I'm off to study the mating habits of the big-nosed, blue-bummed, purse-stealing monkeys of Borneo.
0: No problem. Just ring them on 67212101.
1: 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No, I haven't got a peanut.
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1: I'd like to make a claim, please.
0: Name?
1: Attenborough.
0: And the nature of your claim?
1: My four-wheel drive's just been sat on by an elephant.
0: An elephant?
1: Yes, a bull male. Completely flattened it. All I can see is the snorkel.
0: McLaughlin Smash Repairs can sort that out for you. 17 Mansfield Street, Inverell.
1: I'll have it quick, because after the elephants, I'm off to study the mating habits of the big-nosed, blue-bummed, purse-stealing monkeys of Borneo.
0: No problem. 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
1: I'd like to make a claim, please.
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0: And the nature of your claim?
1: My four-wheel drive's just been sat on by an elephant.
0: An elephant?
1: Yes, a bull male. Completely flattened it. All I can see is the snorkel.
0: McLaughlin Smash Repairs can sort that out for you. 17 Mansfield Street, Inverell.
1: I'll have it quick, because after the elephants, I'm off to study the mating habits of the big-nosed, blue-bummed, purse-stealing monkeys of Borneo.
0: No problem. Just ring them on 67212101.
1: 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No, I haven't got a peanut.
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1: I'd like to make a claim, please.
0: Name?
1: Attenborough.
0: And the nature of your claim?
1: My four-wheel drive's just been sat on by an elephant.
0: An elephant?
1: Yes, a bull male. Completely flattened it. All I can see is the snorkel.
0: McLaughlin Smash Repairs can sort that out for you. 17 Mansfield Street, Inverell.
1: I'll have it quick, because after the elephants, I'm off to study the mating habits of the big-nosed, blue-bummed, purse-stealing monkeys of Borneo.
0: No problem. Mansfield Street, Inverell.
1: I'll have it quick, because after the elephants, I'm off to study the mating habits of the big-nosed, blue-bummed, purse-stealing monkeys of Borneo.
0: No problem.

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1: And a very exciting girl.
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1: You gotta be a special lady.
2: Let's get down on some hardware. Come on.

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1: I'd like to make a claim, please.
0: Name?
1: Attenborough.
0: And the nature of your claim?
1: My four-wheel drive's just been sat on by an elephant.
0: An elephant?
1: Yes, a bull male. Completely flattened it. All I can see is the snorkel.
0: McLaughlin Smash Repairs can sort that out for you. 17 Mansfield Street, Inverell.
1: Well, I'll have it quick, because after the elephants, I'm off to study the mating habits of the big-nosed, blue-bummed, purse-stealing monkeys of Borneo.
0: No problem. Just ring them on 67212101.
1: I shall. No, I haven't got a peanut.
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1: 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And this is the story of old Bill Crump from the North Carolina hills. Nat Winston of Nashville knew this man real well.

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I'll wait for roses red when fades the lilac's blue. And in early fall when brown leaves call, I'll catch a glimpse of you. Should you go first and I remain for battles to be fought, each thing you've touched along the way will be a hallowed spot. I'll hear your voice, I'll see your smile, though blindly I may grope. 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

0: Star FM National News is brought to you by Byron Street Auto Electrics at 202 Byron Street in Verrell. They stock a wide range of batteries to suit cars, caravans and heavy machinery.
1: Good morning, I'm Lee Harrison. The United States military says it's completed a heavy wave of strikes against Iran. US authority says it's in retaliation for attempted ballistic missile attacks on American forces. Iranian state media is reporting three people have been killed, including a two-year-old child. The two countries have engaged in escalating strikes since a ceasefire fell apart in June. Latest figures show Australia's fallen further behind targets set under the National Housing Accord, despite an uptick in home building approvals. June was the first month since February to record an increase in approvals. But Master Builders Australia Chief Executive Danita Warne says we're falling further behind the goal of delivering 1.2 million homes by the end of the decade.
2: Overall, we are around 86,000 homes short. So it is going to be increasingly more difficult to achieve that target.
1: The eSafety Commissioner says all platforms must comply with the Online Safety Act as it takes legal action against messaging service Telegram. The regulator alleges the platform failed to remove violent and extremist material for weeks after the content was reported. Commissioner Julie Inman-Grant says digital platforms must meet their obligations to protect the community.
3: Australians have the right to expect that services operating and generating revenue in this country are responsible for preventing platforms from being used to spread material that can radicalize, incite violence, and cause real-world harm.
1: New Victorian Premier Ben Carroll remains tight-lipped on his plans for the Melbourne Suburban Rail Loop, with the state in line to save tens of billions of dollars if he did tear up the contracts. Stephanie Wacklewick reports.
4: The Premier has refused to cancel any contracts already signed for the first stage of the SRL, but he has left the door open to diverting that money into other infrastructure projects.
5: Every dollar of my government will be invested where it delivers the greatest value for Victoria.
4: A report by the Parliamentary Budget Office, commissioned by Libertarian MP David Limbrick, has found cancelling Stage 1 could cost the government more than $1.8 billion in termination fees. But the move would also save the budget $21 billion over the next 10 years. Tunnel boring machines are set to start digging in September, and Mr. Carroll says Cabinet will consider the project when it meets next week. Mr. Carroll was Transport Minister from 2020 to 2023 at the height of alleged Big Build corruption. And Shadow Minister Matthew Guy says Mr. Carroll cannot be trusted when he says he will respect taxpayer dollars.
6: He says he didn't know about it. Well, maybe he did and he ignored it. Or maybe he was too stupid to understand what was happening in his own portfolio. But it can't be neither of those.
4: Stephanie Wacklewick, State Parliament, Melbourne.
1: In other news, three men are behind bars accused of kidnapping two men during an alleged drug deal in Sydney's southwest. Police say the alleged victims had arranged to supply 6 kilos of cocaine to a group of men at St. John's Park. And the opposition says the Prime Minister must stand down Northern Territory MP Luke Gosling after he was charged with assault. Police allege Mr. Gosling assaulted Territory Administrator David Connolly at an event in Darwin earlier this month. This is Air News. Geelong has put an end to Collingwood's winning run, beating the Magpies by 25 points. The win catapults the Cats into a crucial top six spot. Geelong forward Ollie Henry ecstatic with the result.
7: It was a really good win, and I think it was something that was really important to us around this time of year, and I think we're just sort of building into, you know, what could be an exciting time of the year.
1: Meanwhile, Pies key defender Jeremy Howe could be out for the rest of the season after suffering a suspected broken arm. In the NRL, the Roosters had a record-breaking night in Townsville, beating the Cowboys 82-12. It's the first time since 1935 that more than 80 points have been scored by a team in an NRL game. The Roosters' Victor Radley pleased with their efforts.
8: Really proud of the effort. You know, you can have first half like we did and kind of get a bit lazy in the second half, which we weren't outstanding in the second half, but we kind of got back to our footy and then, you know, we ended up with 80 points, which is really pleasing because we could have just got a bit carried away and let them back into the game.
1: And Stephen Peters will coach the Perth Glory Women for another 2 years after signing a contract extension with the club. Peters was first appointed head coach in 2024. Australian Independent Radio News.
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10: Very good morning. Welcome along. We've reached Friday, folks. It's the 31st day of July, final day of the month as we head into August, which is tomorrow. Let's have a look at the weather for you this morning. Minus one overnight low in Inverell, 18 yesterday's high. Areas of frost and patchy fog this morning for the region. A sunny day is forecast for the region and Inverell. Light winds becoming east-southeasterly at 15 to 20 kilometres an hour. This afternoon, 5% chance of rain, under a mill of rain forecast, UV index at moderate. Now for the weekend, mostly sunny conditions are forecast. Late shower now on Sunday, then back to sunny conditions for your new working week. Maximum temperatures hovering in your high teens, low 20s. Minimums over the next few days, minus one the low, ranging from minus one through to 3 degrees. Heading for tops today, 18 in Varel, 15 Glen, 21 Warrielder, Bingra 20, 14 Armidale and 18 for Tamworth. Currently down to minus three at the present time, 89% relative humidity. That's in town. Winds are calm, no rain to report since 9 yesterday, and sunrise this morning will be at 19 to 7, sunset this evening at 23 past 5. That's your latest weather update right here at 91.9 Star FM, Inverell's community station, welcoming you to your all-star breakfast. Good morning to Helen listening online this morning. Good morning. She's up early, ready to attack a new day, listening online at Oxley Vale. Hope that everything's fine down there. Coming up this morning, now we will endeavour to give you the horoscopes, school news after seven. Now, we're going to try to get on to Tiffany Galvin, Gwinnett Shire Council Mayor, and find out. I believe they had their council meeting this week, but with phone issues, we may not be able to get through. So, but we've sort of teed up with Tiffany to catch up with her this morning after seven. On this day, lined up at 20 past seven, Secret Sounds up to $2,505. We've got birthday calls lined up at 10 to 8. Inverell Shire Council's community calendar with Nikki Baxter coming in after 8. We'll have Mystery Voices, which is up to $100. And we'll close off the week with Star FM chart toppers, and we're counting down the top five hits from this day in 1999, just ahead of the change into the new millennium, the hits that were charting on this day. We'll have a look at that after 8:30 here at Star FM. We also have the regional news locked in on the half hour and in the headlines this morning. Inverell Community is being urged to place a submission to the draft New England Renewable Energy Zone Access Scheme Declaration and accompanying Access Scheme Design Positions paper. New South Wales Farmers says this week's Four Corners investigation should be a wake-up call for governments, regulators, supermarkets and food manufacturers after serious allegations of food fraud and misleading country of origin claims were uncovered across products sold on Australian supermarket shelves. Works this week at Bingra's Telstra Mobile Base Tower will extend for another day and will now be completed tomorrow. And the bushfire danger period commences across the Northern Tablelands district tomorrow. So we'll give you those details and more coming up at 6:30 here at Star FM. Welcome along. Friday morning edition, All Star Breakfast. Good morning to the streets cleaner out there. He's out and about doing the streets. All the council workers this morning, to the butchers, the bakers, the cleaners, who else have I missed out? The truckies, all up early this morning, and anyone who's starting early, just like yours truly, to kick off the day. Hope the day treats you well as you lead into your weekend. 6:09, All-Star Breakfast, Friday morning. Let's kick it off this morning with the Eurythmics. Right by your side, it is your All-Star Breakfast. Good morning.

0: Dylan. Thank you for reminding us. It was on this day back so many years ago, 62 years ago, that we lost the great Jim Reeves. He was piloting a plane that went into a thunderstorm near Tennessee, and he lost visuals and unfortunately crashed on this day. We lost the voice, the man Jim Reeves, on this day in 1964. He'll have to go. Also there, we heard from Lou Reed, Taking a Walk on the Wild Side, and the Eurythmics, Right by Your Side. 19 past 6, welcome along, All Star Breakfast. Now, today we are doing our second of our on-air auctions. We're kicking that off right now, and we're doing the on-air auction for local teen Luke Reddit to get him to Las Vegas in September to compete at cross-country events. And last week we raised $350. So we're hoping to raise a little bit more. Same prize, we've got prime quality 100-day cryovac sealed full cube roll, approximately 5 kilos, plus a 13-litre Bindery Butchery Retro Esky donated by Bindery Beef. So lines are open, 5619-2442. If you want to make a bid on the on-air auction this morning, this is the second and final on-air auction as we do our little bit for Luke Reddit. 5619-2442 at 5 to 9. We'll take bids through to that time, 5 to 9, and the winning bid will score for themselves the prize. So give us a call now, 5619-2442.
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1: With the latest from the Star FM newsroom, I'm Jerry Tavera. The Inverell community is being urged to place a submission to the draft New England Renewable Energy Zone Access Scheme Declaration and accompanying Access Scheme Design Positions paper. The documents released by Energy Co outlined the proposed rules for how renewable energy generation and storage projects would connect to specified network infrastructure within the New England Renewable Energy Zone. Access schemes are designed to coordinate investment in energy infrastructure by managing access to and use of network infrastructure by network operators, electricity generators and energy storage operators, while the draft declaration provides the proposed legislative framework for the New England RES access scheme, including how access rights would be allocated, how access to network infrastructure would be managed, and the roles and obligations of participants. Public submissions on the draft declaration close next Friday, the 6th of August, with the public invited to provide their feedback via free form submission to newengland.access@energyco.nsw.gov.au mailbox, with your name / draft New England RES Access Scheme Declaration in the subject line. New South Wales Farmers says this week's Four Corners investigation should be a wake-up call for governments, regulators, supermarkets and food manufacturers after serious allegations of food fraud and misleading country of origin claims were uncovered across products sold on Australian supermarket shelves. The investigation has exposed that consumers are being misled, growers are being taken for a ride and we're all paying the price. New South Wales Farmers President Rebecca Riordan says the investigation reinforced the concerns the Association had raised for years about the weakness in country of origin labelling laws and the growing gap between the standards imposed on Australian farmers and those expected elsewhere in the food supply chain. The Association says that many growers would be furious to see allegations that imported products may have been marked as Australian grown while local growers continue to absorb ever-increasing costs and work hard to produce high quality and sustainable produce. Mrs. Riordan says consumers should not need forensic scientists to tell them where their food comes from, adding if the claims made on a package cannot be trusted, then consumer confidence in the entire food system is at risk. Works this week at Bingra's Telstra Mobile Base Tower will extend for another day and will now be completed tomorrow. Telstra has advised Gwardeshire Council that while they do their best to deliver plant works as scheduled, there may be occasions where timings or impacts change due to factors out of their control. With outages of up to 10 hours at a time while the upgrades are being carried out, Shire Mayor Tiffany Galvin explained prior to the works commencing, they know these outages are frustrating, particularly given the long-standing mobile coverage issues they've experienced across the Shire, but hopes the upgrade will result in a significant improvement for Bingra and her community. Telstra advised the works will not impact NBN, satellite services, PSTN, landline services or mobile coverage from other providers, adding any calls to 000 from a Telstra mobile when the site is off will automatically connect to another mobile network if available for connection to emergency services. The bushfire danger period commences across the Northern Tablelands district tomorrow. Landholders planning to undertake burning activities in Inverell, Tedderfield and Glenn's local government areas will need to obtain a fire permit before lighting up. Fire permits are free and can be obtained through a local fire permit officer by contacting the Northern Tablelands Fire Control Centre or applying online. Once landholders have been issued their fire permit, they must also notify the New South Wales Rural Fire Service and all adjoining neighbours at least 24 hours before the fire is lit. To sport now, with three regular season rounds remaining in the Group 19 Rugby League competition, the final four teams have been confirmed, but the battle for the minor premiership and the hosting rights for the knockout semi-final is yet to be determined. The Inverell Hawks and the Yirrella Tigers are locked on 28 competition points, only separated by four and against, while 1 point separates the third place Glenelg Magpies and the fourth place Skyra Super Spuds. The Inverell Hawks will travel to Baraba tomorrow to tackle the Bulldogs in a must-win game with first grade coach Jamie McCormack wary of their opposition this weekend.
2: We beat them by 60 points here at Varley, but they're going to be a totally different side over at Baraba, and I think it's their sponsors' day, and you know, they couldn't field a reserve grade when we played here at home, but they've got reserve grade and A grade, plus obviously ladies' league tag. So we're going to come up against a really tough side over at Baraba this weekend.
1: In other round 16 matches, Warrielder Wombats host the Yorella Tigers tomorrow, while on Sunday the Tinga Tigers tackle the Gyra Super Spuds at Bob Ward Oval at Tinga. It's the final round of the Central North rugby competition, and the Inverell Highlanders will be looking to build momentum against the Gunnedah Red Devils tomorrow after securing a finals berth. First grade coach Jim Minola says they will use the game to work on new combinations, which has been forced onto the team due to injuries. Nola says she will use this week to rest some players ahead of the finals. In other round 15 matches, the Narrabri Blue Boars host Pirates, while the match of the round sees reigning premiers Quirindi Lions face the Moree Bulls in a top of the table clash. Inverell FC will be looking for an improved performance against Moore Creek at the sports complex tomorrow, following last weekend's 6-1 loss to Oxley Vale Latunga. Co-coach Warwick Reddit says he expects some players to return to strengthen the team and is hoping for a better performance in the grand final rematch. Inverell FC will host four matches tomorrow, with reserve grade hosting Moore Creek, third and fourth grades playing Norths United, while the women's first grade has a bye and second grade plays East Armidale in Armidale on Sunday. That's the latest from the Star FM newsroom. I'm Jerry Tavera.
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1: still here. Still on -3 at the present time. 89% relative humidity, -1 overnight low, 18 yesterday's high, and a sunny day forecast following a little bit of frost and patchy fog this morning. A sunny day forecast for Inverell. East south easterly winds at 15 to 20 kilometres an hour this afternoon. 5% chance of rain under a mill of rain forecast. Moderate the UV index, and for the weekend, mostly sunny tomorrow, top of 20 degrees, and a late shower forecast on Sunday, top of 19. Forecast tops today, 18 Tamworth, 14 Armidale, 20 Bingra, 21 Warrielder, 15 Glen, and 18 for Inverell. No rain to report since 9 yesterday. Sunrise in a couple of minutes' time, 4 minutes from now, 19 to 7. Sunset this evening at 23 past 5. That's your latest weather update right here, 91.9 Star FM, Inverell's community station. Coming up shortly, we'll check in with today's horoscopes. Thanks to Annabelle's Real Estate. And after 7 o'clock this morning, got confirmation, Gwarshire Council Mayor Tiffany Galvin joins us. They had their council meeting during the week, so we'll find out what's been happening over there with Tiff and Gwarshire Council. That's after 7 here at Star FM. Good morning, 22 away from 7. Last day of July, would you believe? Where is the year going? Here's NXS, Kiss the Dirt.

Someone's been caught out. Connie Francis, Lipstick on Your Collar here at Star FM. Also there, I Contend to Turn a River Deep Mountain High and In Excess Kiss the Dirt here at Star FM. Did you see the videos of Dr. Anthony Fauci, the former top US infectious disease expert? He was called and subpoenaed by Republican Senator Rand Paul, who chairs the Senate Homeland Security and Governmental Affairs Committee and is a long-time adversary. Yes, on over 100 occasions when asked questions during the hearing, he actually pleaded the Fifth Amendment right to refrain from answering senators' questions. You might just put a record player on with the same thing, and that's all he had to say. But it was, when someone doesn't answer questions, it does question what happened with that, with the COVID.

0: stuff back so many years ago. And there's also calls for a Royal Commission here in Australia for that as well. Now, we are running an on-air auction this morning for local teen Luke Reddit, who's off to compete in cross-country events in Las Vegas in September. They're doing a bit of fundraising. This is our little bit to help him on his way. What we're auctioning off this morning: prime quality 100-day Cryovac sealed full cube roll, approximately 5 kilos, plus a 13-litre Bindery Butchery Retro Esky, kindly donated by Bindery Beef. So, if you want to make a bid, we made $350 last week, so let's see if we can get something closer. I'll start the bid with $100, so let's see if we can get better than that. 56192442 is the number to call, 56192442. If you can better $100, well, please do so. And, of course, raising funds for the young teen, local Luke Reddit, who has said he's off to the States but needs some cash to get over there. So this is their fundraising effort to get him there. So if you would like to make a bid, you can make a bid right through till 5 to 9. Winning bid at 5 to 9 will claim the cube roll and the retro Esky. 56192442. Today's horoscope's next, thanks to Annabelle's Real Estate.
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7: It's Friday, the 31st of July, 2026. Aries. Today, lift people up rather than put them down. Taurus. Pent-up energy and stress will be greatly relieved by getting out and exercising. Gemini. You'll especially appreciate the sanctuary your home provides from the outside chaos. Cancer. You may surprise yourself by saying something quite profound. Leo. Organising family members will take up too much of your time. Virgo. Your patience will be tested by someone close. Libra. Temptations abound and your budget is likely to suffer. Scorpio. You prefer to work on your own rather than collaboratively today. Sagittarius. If you're too demanding of others, expect friction or even fireworks. Capricorn. It's okay to share that confidential information with a friend or trusted colleague. Aquarius. A decision about a relationship needs to be made one way or the other. Pisces. Success awaits for those who are prepared to put in the hard yards. And that's today's horoscope.
0: Today's horoscope, thanks to Annabelle's Real Estate, right here, Star FM. We've got a new bid, Top Pain, $200 for the roll of beef and the retro Esky. So if you can think of better that, 56192442. 56192442, $200 the current bid. Coming up after 7, Gwaita Shy Med. Tiffany Galvin, finding out what's been discussed at the council meeting during the week. So that's what's coming up shortly here at Star. But right now, Casey Chambers in a runaway train. It's your All-Star Breakfast. Good morning.

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0: 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I knew you from the Toy Story 5 soundtrack here at Star FM, 7 o'clock.
2: 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They stock a wide range of batteries to suit cars, caravans and heavy machinery.
3: Good morning, I'm Lee Harrison. The federal government's facing backlash from the states over its plan to abolish higher private health insurance rebates for over 65s. Labor says the policy will save around $3 billion and help fund a number of aged care services. But the New South Wales, Queensland and Tasmanian governments warn it risks overwhelming hospital emergency rooms by pushing more seniors out of private health. Optus faces a fine of up to $500 million over last year's outage that disrupted access to 000. ACMA is taking the telco to court, alleging it breached call access obligations. Optus was fined $12 million over a separate 000 outage in 2023. Telco expert Associate Professor Mark Gregory says the latest fine needs to be bigger.
4: It's only when the fines get to the size that they will have an impact upon the shareholders that we're likely to see the telecommunication companies take safety seriously.
3: Overseas now, and Egypt has been hit by a drone attack, marking the first time its infrastructure's been targeted during the US-Iran conflict. An explosion rocked a port on the country's Mediterranean coast and caused a fire on ships, including an American gas storage tanker. There are no reports of injuries and no party has claimed responsibility at this stage. But former intelligence official Beth Sanna has told CNN it's not just the number of countries being dragged in which is escalating the conflict.
5: Kinds of assets are also changing. So we're seeing this vertical escalation in terms of not just U.S. military bases, but also this kind of logistics or energy facilities.
3: The Greens say proposed cuts to the NDIS will have a devastating effect on the workforce. Senate inquiry hearings have been examining the government's bill, which aims to cap the scheme's growth. If passed, there'll be 160,000 fewer participants by 2031. Greens disability spokesperson, Senator Jordan Steele John, says thousands more will be out of a job.
6: By the government's own admission, these cuts will have a devastating impact on the workforce, on support workers, on the allied health professions that form the core of our care economy. So many jobs will be lost if this legislation is passed through.
3: In other news, a constitutional law expert is raising doubts about whether a One Nation bill would do anything to block Australians with terror links from actually returning to the country. A total of 33 cases of bird flu have now been detected in Australia, with more sick birds found on South Australia's Kangaroo Island. And the death toll from an earthquake which struck Japan's southwest has risen to 34 as sweltering heat hits thousands living in temporary shelters. This is Air News. Round 22 of the NRL kicked off in Townsville last night. With a report from the game, here's Peter Carey.
7: Sydney Roosters went into last night's clash against the Cowboys in Townsville full of confidence on the strength of their recent five consecutive wins. At halftime, the Roosters led by 42 points, 48-6. After the 80 minutes, the Roosters had scored the third highest score in rugby league history, running in 14 tries and Sam Walker kicking 13 from 14 conversions, completely outclassing the Cowboys, 82-12.
3: A red-hot first half has paved the way for Geelong to keep in touch with the top four in the AFL with a 25-point win over Collingwood at the MCG. North Melbourne coach Alistair Clarkson says if his contract isn't renewed, he'll ride off into the sunset and be satisfied he's had the privilege to be involved in the game for 40 years. But Clarkson's adamant the Kangaroos have steadily improved during his tenure.
8: All I do know is my key focus is really just to help this footy club. Because I've got, I want this club to win silver and I'd love to be a part of that. But in terms of just hanging on just for dear life, just for the sake of it, I just want to coach as many games as I can.
3: And Australian white ball leg spinner Adam Zampa's dumped New South Wales to play for Queensland this summer. Australian Independent Radio News.
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0: Inverell, -1 overnight low and 18 yesterday's high. The forecast today for the region and for Inverell is a sunny day. You'll start off with a bit of frost and maybe patchy fog this morning. Light winds becoming east-south-easterly, 15 to 20 kilometres an hour this afternoon. 5% chance of rain, under a mill of rain forecast. UV index out of moderate. Looking ahead there's been a change to the weekend forecast because they're expecting late shower for Sunday. That's changed. Now it's all mostly sunny for the weekend into next week. Maximum temperatures in your high teens, low 20s. Minimums ranging between -1 and 3 degrees over the next 7 days. Heading for tops, 18 in Varel, 15 Glen, Warrielder 21, 20 for Bingara, Armidale 14 and 18 for Tamworth. Still on -3 degrees in town, 89% relative humidity. Actually, it's back to -2 degrees, I should say. 91% relative humidity. Winds are calm and no rain to report since 9 yesterday. Sunrise this morning was at 19 to 7. Sunset this evening at 23 past 5. That's your latest weather update right here at 91.9 Star FM. Inverell's community station. Coming up at 7:30, the regional news in the headlines this morning. Inverell community is being urged to place a submission to the draft New England Renewable Energy Zone Access Scheme Declaration and accompanying Access Scheme Design Positions paper. The New South Wales Farmers says this week's Four Corners investigation should be a wake-up call for governments, regulators, supermarkets, food manufacturers. After serious allegations of food fraud and misleading country of origin claims were uncovered across products sold on Australian supermarket shelves. Works this week at Bingara's Telstra Mobile Base Tower will extend for another day and will now be completed tomorrow. And we'll also tell you it's a battle now with three rounds of the regular season remaining in Group 19 Rugby League competition. The Final Four has been confirmed, but the battle for the minor premiership and the hosting rights for the knockout semi-final is yet to be determined. We'll give you those details and more coming up at 7:30 here at Star FM. 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
0: Okay, let's check out school news for this Friday, 31st day of July. Firstly, McIntyre High School. Good luck to the students participating in the Northwest Athletics in Tamworth today. Robo Cup Junior Australia competition continues today. McIntyre High School's Agriculture Show cattle team are attending Ecker tomorrow through to next week. Book club are meeting at the library during lunchtime today. Shrek the Musical Junior is on from the 5th to the 8th of August at Inverell Town Hall. Visit the McIntyre High Facebook page to access the QR code or contact the school. The musical features over 100 students from 7 schools and is based on the DreamWorks animation motion picture. At Inverell High School, you're working on the Week B timetable. Good luck to the students competing in the Northwest Athletics today at the Tamworth Regional Athletics Centre. Shrek the Musical Junior is fast approaching and tickets are selling fast. You can get yours now by going to the link posted on their Facebook page. Come along and support these talented young performers for what promises to be an unforgettable show. Gunflow Public School, it's sport day today, so please wear your sports uniform and remember your hat, sunscreen and water bottle. Primary students will have Mrs. Croft today. Ross Hill Public School, please send a drink bottle containing water and a piece of fruit for sip and crunch to school every day for your child. For all information regarding school life, please make sure you download the School Bites app. Everything from permission notes and absences to informative notes can be found on the app. Rivers Christian College Chapel will be held today at 3:15. Parents are welcome to attend. And finally, over at Inverell Public School, Friday, sport day for all students. Please remember your hat and water bottles for sport today. Last day of the book fair. And today, Mrs. Hollins, there is the following practice. First break is Shrek practice for those participating. And that wraps up for school news for this morning and the week. Thanks to all the schools for letting us know what's happening at their school. That's school news. Thanks to the Premier Store, heard each weekday morning of the school term just after 7 o'clock national news here at Star FM. It is now 10 past 7. Great pleasure to have back on the program Gwanda Shire Mayor Tiffany Galvin. Good morning, Tiffany. How are you this morning?
13: How are you?
0: I'm going well, thank you very much. You've had your recent council meeting, and I'm sure you've discussed about what's been going on with the Telstra coverage. Just give us an update. You received some advice from Telstra during the week?
13: Yeah, we've received an email yesterday and notification that there'll be an extra day. So works were supposed to finish today, but they're now extending it till tomorrow. So by tomorrow, we're hoping we'll have 5G across this end of the Shire.
0: Okay, so what's the discussions been like? Obviously, congestion, well, this is the what you've advised, Telstra has said, congestion's been a problem. That's been causing these outages, communication outages. Is this going to address the problem of congestion?
13: We're hoping so. They've told us this will help by the upgrade of the tower. They've been up there doing lots of work. I think the works were bigger than they thought. That's why they're taking the extra day. And upgrading is supposed to give us better coverage, is what they've said to us. So we can only go by that.
0: Well,
13: and they've also fixed the battery. So the battery life will be extended, they tell us now. So if there is a power outage, the battery life will be longer. So we will be able to switch over to the battery, which will then be able to give us service, which we haven't had in the past.
0: Okay. Any thoughts of a generator or anything like that? I know you've got battery, but batteries can only last for so long.
13: I know, and we have discussed that numerous times with Telstra, but this is what they've come up with, and at the moment they're saying that this should work. So fingers crossed that this, we can only hope, and they have been good and keeping us updated in what is happening. We can only just cross everything and then hopefully we can move on, and hopefully the villagers, Gravesend, and the other villages, they can upgrade their towers and we might be able to get better service right across the Shire.
0: And we spoke about this last time you were on. You want Gwanda Shire to be like a test pilot for different types of technology to assist in having less blackouts, coverage blackouts, communications blackouts. You're urging the government and whoever wants to listen that asking for Gwanda Shire to be a pilot for various technologies.
13: Yes, we have done that. When we're in Canberra and we met up with the minister, that was what we put forward. And we did put it forward to Telstra. I mean, Telstra will get, or anybody will get, people whinging at them all the time. And so we thought we'd take a different approach and say, let's work with you rather than against you. If you're happy to work with us, and we did this, we put this forward to the government, New South Wales government as well, that if we can work with them, it will be better than working against them. So use us as a pilot program. But so far we've heard nothing about that. So at least we've put it out there that we'd like to work with them. And hopefully they'll remember if there is something about there's a new pilot program we can use. Hopefully we might be first on the list for Gwanda Shire, but we'll see.
0: So the coverage outages have occurred during sort of public holiday, long weekends and the like. Is that right, or has it just been happening all the time?
13: Usually, yes, you're right. Usually when we've got events on long weekends, holidays, and that's in both the north and the south, both in Warriada and Bingra. But it's been when we've had major things on, like, you know, Easter, orange festivals, you know, all those different things, camp drafts. There's always been when we've had things on, which is, and they put it down to congestion. So hopefully the upgrade will allow more people to be in town using the network, and it won't fail.
0: Well, we hope it. What's the next big, I suppose it's the October long weekend? Is that the next big thing?
13: I'd say that'd be the next thing. We've got our honey festival
0: in September
13: in Warialda. Hopefully, Warialda's tower was upgraded a couple of months ago, and I've spoken to several people, and they've still had minor issues, but not like it was.
0: Okay. Let's move on to other discussions. Council, the council meeting, Smart and Skilled, to continue through till 2029. Tell us a bit about that.
13: So they offer a Smart and Skilled program. So currently Gwydir Shire has 48 in total, and that includes a cadet, apprentices, school-based trainees that we employ on this program. And it allows us to keep the young kids or young adults in town and put them through apprenticeships, traineeships, and, you know, some are school-based trainees, yep. So they can still go to school and come out with a certificate, and then makes them, sometimes we employ them if there's a position when they finish. It's very beneficial. We've got 48, as I said, at the moment, and this funding has been is now continuing to the 30th of June 2029. So we're pretty happy about that.
0: Is that through the Fresh Start program, is it?
13: It is through the Fresh Start program. And it will, so applications will go out for next year's soon, so we can get it into the schools so they've got enough notice, because the end of the year is usually quite busy. And it gives the students something to look at for next year.
0: Okay, yes, it's...
13: And with this, as I said, this has been very successful. We like to grow our own. So, you know, we've had apprentice mechanics that then become an engineer and stay employed with us for a long time. So it's a great success for Gwydir Shire.
0: And I suppose, as you say, we see a lot of kids leave towns like Bingeroo and Warialda and the like, and Inverell, they go to the big smoke. But this is an attempt to retain the local kids in towns.
13: It is. And it works well. It keeps the young ones in our shire, keeps them with family, and it helps Gwydir Shire because we're getting skilled locals.
0: Yep. Now, tell us a bit about the E1 Local Centre Zone into the Gwydir Local Government Environmental Plan, the planning proposal put forward.
13: Yes, so the planning proposal is to introduce the E1 Local Centre Zone into the Gwydir Local Environment Plan and apply it to the selected main street in both Bingeroo and Warialda. The aim is to keep our town centres active, viable and commercially focused. And it doesn't finalise, this does not finalise the rezoning at the moment. It allows the proposal to move to the next step. This is a gateway determination with the Department of Planning, Housing and Infrastructure. And the process can take up to a year to go through. And then once that happens, once the department have decided if the proposal can go ahead, affected landholders will then have the opportunity to comment before any final decision is made.
0: So what sort of works?
13: And it just, it will just rezone the main streets, you know, so, and it won't affect anybody that is already in there at the moment.
0: Mm. So what's it, what Yeah, so what's it all about? Is there sort of going, what sort of, is there any construction involved? Is there any changes to
13: No construction. It just you know, puts it out there, the zone, and rezones it to having it commercial in the main streets.
0: Okay, rightio. So trying to invite more commercial opportunities into the main street?
13: Yes, yeah.
0: Right. Okay, so just the planning proposal just put into council?
13: Yeah, just put in, and then, and as I said, it can take up to a year to go through, mm-hmm. And it won't affect anybody that is already in the main streets.
0: Okay. Any other items going through?
13: No, I think that's about it today.
0: I'm just working through your business paper. I see Warrior Elder Tennis Court resurvicing there, so
13: yeah, a little bit of work going on. And the fire shed at Horton is well underway.
0: Yes.
13: So that's good for the Horton. I think all the communities are buzzing along at the moment, and we're continually looking for grants to help all the communities out across the Shire and, go from there.
0: Appreciate your time this morning, Tiffany. Hopefully everything will be fine with your communications.
13: Oh, let's hope so. Cross our fingers we're not having this conversation again next week.
0: No, next conversation hopefully we'll say, thank heavens, everything's been rectified. We can only hope. Appreciate your time this morning, Tiffany, and we'll catch up with you in the not-too-distant future. Thank you for your time.
13: Okay, thanks, Jerry. Appreciate. Have a good day.
0: You too. All the best. Tiffany Galvin, Gwinnett Mayor, joining us this morning here at Star FM. 20 past 7 on this day, thanks to the Inverell RSM Club next.
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15: On this day, July 31st, it was on this day in 1498, explorer Christopher Columbus is the first European to discover the island of Trinidad on his third voyage. In 1751, a fire in Stockholm destroys 1,000 houses. In 1879, the first cable connection between South Africa and Europe is laid by the British electrical engineer Charles Tilston Bright as part of his project to link the British Empire with growing telecommunication technologies. In 1917, during World War I, the Third Battle of Ypres begins. It goes on to cause approximately 500,000 casualties.
16: It's also known as the Battle of Passchendaele. The British aimed to break through the German lines and gain control of strategic areas. The battle lasted from July 31st to November 10th, 1917, and was marked by horrendous conditions. Constant rain turned the battlefield into a muddy quagmire, making movement extremely difficult. Both sides suffered heavy casualties, and the gains made were small compared to the cost.
15: In 1951, Japan Airlines is established. In 1959, Cliff Richard and the Shadows have their first British number one single with Living Doll. It becomes the biggest British single of 1959.

0: 1971, Apollo 15 astronauts take a 6.5-hour electric car ride on the moon. In 1988, the last Playboy Club in the US closes in Michigan. In 1991, Russia and the US sign a long-range nuclear weapons reduction pact.
1: Under its terms, both nations agreed to each have no more than 6,000 deployed nuclear warheads and only 1,600 delivery vehicles. The Soviets went from limiting arms to actually reducing nuclear stockpiles because the process maintained appearances that were vital to Moscow on the world stage.
0: In 1992, at the Barcelona Olympic Games, Australian swim star Kieran Perkins breaks the world record for the 1,500 metres freestyle event in a time of 14 minutes 43.4 seconds. In 1999, during the Discovery program Lunar Prospector, NASA intentionally crashes the spacecraft into the moon, thus ending its mission to detect frozen water on the moon's surface.
2: But running low on fuel, and with its mission complete, NASA took a decision to hasten the spacecraft's end. The NASA said there was a 7 in a million chance they could have come down on one of the historic Apollo or Russian lunar probe landing sites. They wanted to avoid this, so fired up the spacecraft's engines for a final time. This set the spacecraft on a more direct course towards the lunar surface. The point of collision, an unnamed mountain near the moon's north pole.
0: In 2012, Michael Phelps becomes the greatest medal winner in Olympics history as part of the winning American 4x200 freestyle relay team in London. It's Phelps' 19th career Olympic medal and 15th overall gold medal. In 2019, American officials announced Osama bin Laden's son, Hamza bin Laden, and potential successor, has been killed in US airstrikes in Pakistan. In 2021, Australian swimmer Kaylee McEwen wins gold in the 200 metres backstroke to complete the 100 and 200 double at the Tokyo Olympic Games.
3: What's the margin? 0.69. McEwen's coming home in lane two. Bacon's there as well. And Moss is starting to lose her legs.
4: 25 metres to history. This is about Kylie Moss for Canada. Fading in the closing stages. Can she hang on? Kaylee McEwen coming through strongly for Australia. There's very little here. The battle behind them for the bronze medal between Seabomb and the two Americans, but Kaylee McEwen is going to strike gold for Australia. McEwen with gold, Moss with the silver, and it's two medals for the Australians as Emily Seabomb takes home the bronze.
0: 2022 Al-Qaeda leader Ayman al-Zawahiri, who helped plan the 9/11 attacks, is killed in a CIA drone strike in Kabul, Afghanistan. US President Joe Biden labels it the group's biggest blow since Osama bin Laden was killed.
5: He made videos, including in recent weeks, calling for his followers to attack the United States and our allies. Now, justice has been delivered, and this terrorist leader is no more. People around the world no longer need to fear the vicious and determined killer. The United States continues to demonstrate our resolve and our capacity to defend the American people against those who seek to do us harm.
0: In 2024, Australian slalom canoeist Jessica Fox successfully defends her C1 slalom gold medal and wraps up the K1 and C1 double at the Paris Olympic Games.
6: Just a little bit of time on 23. What's she going to do on the sprint? It's just going to be an amazing time. Sub 100. Oh, my goodness. That was sensational. Unbelievable. How could she do a sub 100 on this course? That is one of the best C1 runs you will ever see in the history of the sport.
0: On this day, July 31st.
7: And on this day, returns at 4:30 this afternoon. In the mornings, 20 past 7, thanks to our friends and sponsors, the Inverell RSM Club here at Star. Now, good morning to Stewie. Thank you for your well wish this morning. Also to Patty, have a great weekend. Thank you to Darren, happy Friday. And Kathy, good morning. Oh, I don't believe the minimum Ashford temps. It's -3 here right now. She says this is about 25 minutes ago, but feels way colder. Thank you, Kathy. You have a wonderful weekend. And also to Gloria, thank you for your well wish. Yes, I shall have a relaxing weekend. Thank you. It's your all-star breakfast. Now, our on-air auction at the moment, we're doing that on-air auction for local teen Luke Reddit to get him to Las Vegas in September to compete in the cross-country events. Now, we're doing that second of our on-air auctions. Last week we raised $350. Today we've got, again, a prime quality 100-day Cryovac sealed full cube roll, approximately 5 kilos, plus the 13-litre Bindery Butchery Retro Esky, all donated by Bindery Beef. So if you want to make a bid, you can. The bid at the moment stands with Todd Payne, $200. Now, if you could better that, we'd like to get better than $350. 5619-2442 is the number to call. 5619-2442. If you want to make a bid on that, as I said, the current bid standing at $200. 5619-2442. In Royal McIntyre Lions, we'll be hosting another sausage sizzle outside Big W this Saturday. Tomorrow, get a freshly cooked sausage sandwich and drink for between 9 and 2. They'll also be selling mini lotto tickets as well. And tomorrow you're playing for $1,015, pick 6 from 20 numbers. And you can get your tickets from Lennon's Butchery, various other businesses throughout Inverell, and the sales table at the front in Byron Street of the Impey today. And, of course, their barbecue on tomorrow between 9 and 2. Big W. It's Star FM. Welcome along. It's Jerry in the driver's seat. We will take you right through till 9 o'clock. Inverell Lions, Tom Cattell also joining us in the next half hour here at Star. 29 past 7. Let's find out what Ellie has for us from RDR Real Estate this morning. A very good morning.
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7: With the latest from the Star FM newsroom, I'm Jerry Tavera. The Inverell community is being urged to place a submission to the draft New England Renewable Energy Zone Access Scheme Declaration and accompanying Access Scheme Design Positions paper. The documents released by Energy Co outlined the proposed rules for how renewable energy generation and storage projects would connect to specified network infrastructure within the New England Renewable Energy Zone. Access schemes are designed to coordinate investment in energy infrastructure by managing access to and use of network infrastructure by network operators, electricity generators and energy storage operators, while the draft declaration provides the proposed legislative framework for the New England RES access scheme, including how access rights would be allocated, how access to network infrastructure would be managed, and the roles and obligations of participants. Public submissions on the draft declaration close next Friday, the 6th of August, with the public invited to provide their feedback via free form submission to newengland.access@energyco.nsw.gov.au mailbox with your name / draft New England RES Access Scheme Declaration in the subject line. New South Wales Farmers says this week's Four Corners investigation should be a wake-up call for governments, regulators, supermarkets and food manufacturers after serious allegations of food fraud and misleading country of origin claims were uncovered across products sold on Australian supermarket shelves. The investigation has exposed that consumers are being misled, growers are being taken for a ride and we're all paying the price. New South Wales Farmers President Rebecca Riordan says the investigation reinforced the concerns the association had raised for years about the weakness in country of origin labelling laws and the growing gap between the standards imposed on Australian farmers and those expected elsewhere in the food supply chain. The association says that many growers would be furious to see allegations that imported products may have been marked as Australian grown while local growers continue to absorb ever-increasing costs and work hard to produce high quality and sustainable produce. Mrs. Riordan says consumers should not need forensic scientists to tell them where their food comes from, adding if the claims made on a package cannot be trusted, then consumer confidence in the entire food system is at risk. Works this week at Bingra's Telstra Mobile Base Tower will extend for another day and will now be completed tomorrow. Telstra has advised Gloucestershire Council that while they do their best to deliver plant works as scheduled, there may be occasions where timings or impacts change due to factors out of their control. With outages of up to 10 hours at a time while the upgrades are being carried out, Shire Mayor Tiffany Galvin explained prior to the works commencing, they know these outages are frustrating, particularly given the long-standing mobile coverage issues they've experienced across the Shire, but hopes the upgrade will result in a significant improvement for Bingra and her community. Telstra advised the works will not impact NBN, satellite services, PSTN, landline services or mobile coverage from other providers, adding any calls to 000 from a Telstra mobile when the site is off will automatically connect to another mobile network if available for connection to emergency services. The bushfire danger period commences across the Northern Tablelands district tomorrow. Landholders planning to undertake burning activities in Inverell, Tenterfield and Glenn's local government areas will need to obtain a fire permit before lighting up. Fire permits are free and can be obtained through a local fire permit officer by contacting the Northern Tablelands Fire Control Centre or applying online. Once landholders have been issued their fire permit, they must also notify the New South Wales Rural Fire Service and all adjoining neighbours at least 24 hours before the fire is lit. To sport now, with three regular season rounds remaining in the Group 19 Rugby League competition, the final four teams have been confirmed, but the battle for the minor premiership and the hosting rights for the knockout semi-final is yet to be determined. The Inverell Hawks and the Yirrella Tigers are locked on 28 competition points, only separated by four and against, while 1 point separates the third place Glenelg Magpies and the fourth place Skyra Superspuds. The Inverell Hawks will travel to Baraba tomorrow to tackle the Bulldogs in a must-win game, with first grade coach Jamie McCormack wary of their opposition this weekend.
10: We beat them by 60 points here at Varley, but they're going to be a totally different side over at Baraba, and I think it's their sponsors' day, and you know, they couldn't field a reserve grade when we played here at home, but they've got reserve grade and A grade, plus obviously ladies' league tag. So we're going to come up against a really tough side over at Baraba this weekend.
7: In other round 16 matches, Warrielder Wombats host the Yirrella Tigers tomorrow, while on Sunday the Tinga Tigers tackle the Gyra Superspuds at Bob Ward Oval at Tinga. It's the final round of the Central North rugby competition, and the Inverell Highlanders will be looking to build momentum against the Gunnedah Red Devils tomorrow after securing a finals berth. First grade coach Jim Minola says they will use the game to work on new combinations, which has been forced onto the team due to injuries. Nola says she will use this week to rest some players ahead of the finals. In other round 15 matches, the Narrabri Blue Boars host Pirates, while the match of the round sees reigning premiers Quirindi Lions face the Moree Bulls in a top of the table clash. Inverell FC will be looking for an improved performance against Moore Creek at the sports complex tomorrow, following last weekend's 6-1 loss to Oxley Vale Latunga. Co-coach Warwick Reddit says he expects some players to return to strengthen the team and is hoping for a better performance in the grand final rematch. Inverell FC will host four matches tomorrow, with reserve grade hosting Moore Creek, third and fourth grades playing Norths United, while the women's first grade has a bye and second grade plays East Armidale in Armidale on Sunday. That's the latest from the Star FM newsroom. I'm Jerry Tavera.
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7: Back to zero at the present time. 91% relative humidity. Overnight low of -1. 18 yesterday's high. A frosty start, then a sunny day for Inverell. Light winds becoming east southeasterly, 15 to 20 kilometres an hour this afternoon. 5% chance of rain, under a mill of rain forecast. The UV index at a moderate. Now for the weekend, mostly sunny conditions are forecast for both days. 20 degrees tomorrow, 19 degrees on Sunday. Heading for tops today in Tamworth, 18, 14 for Armidale, 20 for Bingara, Warrielder 21, 15 Glen and 18 in Varel. Now, no rain to report since 9 yesterday. Sunset this evening at 23 past 5. That's your latest weather update here at Star FM. Coming up shortly, we'll play Secret Sound. We've got Tom Cattell joining us from Inverell Lions Club and Bertha birthday calls, and we're also taking bids this morning. If you want to make a bid for the full cube roll and the retro esky donated by Bindery Beef, raising funds for Luke Reddit to get him to the States for those cross-country events, 5619-2442 is the number to call. Current bid is at $200. If you can better that, please do so. We're taking calls right through till 5 to 9. Right now, Olivia Newton-John and Xanadu here at Star.

0: Olivia Newton-John, Xanadu from the movie the same name here at Star FM. Good morning, wherever you are on this Friday morning, the brisk morning. Bit of frost around. $2,505 to warm you up. That's what we're offering this morning in Secret Sound. So 5619-2442 is the number to call. 5619-2442. 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Interesting. 5619-2442. 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
0: Mari joins us this morning with an answer to Secret Sound. Good morning, Mari. How are you? Oh, hello.
4: Very well, thank you.
0: No, yes, phone's gone a little bit sick. You're fine. It's not you. Yeah, that's much better. As long as it's not you. if it's the phone, that's fine. That can be fixed. As long as it's not you, that's good. How are you? You keeping warm?
4: I am indeed. I'm right next to a wood heater.
0: Oh, even better. Wood heaters are good. I'm actually thinking maybe I should put one in my house because it's like an ice chiller. My house at the moment, not real nice.
4: No.
0: Let's see if we can warm you up with $2,505 this morning, Mari. So I'll play the Secret Sound and get your answer. Here it is. What do you reckon that is?
4: Oh. I wonder if it was paper through a printer.
0: Paper through a printer is incorrect. Not right. Mad luck. Better luck next time. But thank you for trying anyway, and you have a wonderful weekend.
4: Thanks, Jerry. Bye.
0: Bye. There goes Mari saying paper through a printer, which is incorrect. So $2,505 is what we'll play with at 20 to 11 this morning during mornings with Lewis here at $2,505 is what we'll play with at 20 to 11 this morning during mornings with Lewis. Here at Star FM.

0: the finger on the last weekend, and what a day that was. Mm. And everybody was happy. Everybody went away with a belly full of tucker, and we'd like to thank Sapphire City Meats, McIntyre Hot Bread and IGA, and all the volunteers that give up to help out with this barbecue out there. And and the club actually donated $1,000 towards the hay runners, so hopefully that might help them out in some small way. So that's and if you'd like to donate or buy some Aussie hay runner merchandise, contact Beth Sandrell on 0428 246 014.
1: Yeah, every cent counts, sir, because they don't get too much assistance from governments and the like, so every cent helps. So,
0: absolutely.
1: So
0: yes.
1: Good to see that. I noticed the trucks coming past my house going out towards Tinga, so great to see the hay being delivered to those in need. Now, you've got markets on this Sunday?
0: Markets on this Sunday again, Jerry, and hopefully we'll have a lot more market stalls there this weekend. And and if you want to contact Daryl on 044752 0721, he will help you get a site for you. So,
1: okay.
0: But we were down there selling Lion's cakes, Lion's mints, emergency booklets. These emergency booklets, they're a great idea, Jerry. They're the ones that you put all your particulars in.
1: Yep.
0: And put on your fridge so that when the ambos come, they can just have a quick look in the book and see what they can do with you and what you can, what they can't do with you.
1: Yep.
0: And it could even save your life.
1: Okay.
0: A great idea. So if you want a booklet, come down to the markets and we'll set you up with a booklet.
1: Now, a trailer load of wood as well?
0: Absolutely. The wood's there, still in there. So, yes, that's always a good prize for this time of the year.
1: Mm-hmm. And you're running a Father's Day raffle?
0: Yes, we're running a Father's Day raffle, and Daryl's got that up and going. And so if you want looking for something for Father's Day, come down and buy a ticket. Who knows what you might win.
1: So, okay, some good prizes there.
0: Yeah, there's some good prizes there. I wonder, I don't know where Daryl gets all these prizes from. I don't know whether he's pinching them or what's going on.
1: No, I'm sure all those who have donated the prizes have done it with a big heart.
0: Yes, I'm sure. That's right.
1: Now, Sunday the 23rd of August, the Inverell Lions Club will have their markets being staged at the Pioneer Village in conjunction with Motor Mania.
0: That's right, and that's going to be a huge day, and they always are a great day, and it's a good day out because the Pioneer Village people open up the village. So not only can you go and see the stalls, you'd also wander through the buildings at the Pioneer Village and have a great day out and fill yourself up on a sausage sandwich while you're over there and a cup of coffee if you want. It's all going to be over there. So don't hesitate. Come on over and say good day. And it's only a $2 entry fee. So it'll be a great day.
1: Yeah, so go along and check that out. Motor Mania Sunday, the 23rd of August. That's when the markets are being held as well. When's your next meeting?
0: Our next meeting's on Monday, the 10th of August at Sporties, 6:30 for 7 p.m. start. If you'd like to come to our meeting, please contact Karen on 0427 070267, or Daryl on 0487 89357, and they will certainly book you in if you want to come up and say good day and enjoy some company with like-minded people.
1: Okay, so that's 10th of August, the next meeting.
0: Yes.
1: Inverell Lions Club at Sporty, 6:30 for 7 start.
0: That's right, yes.
1: Thank you for filling us in on what's going on with the Inverell Lions Club, and no doubt we'll catch up with you in a fortnight's time.
0: Thank you, Jerry. Thank you, listeners.
1: Tom Cattell joining us from the Inverell Lions Club, joining us this morning here at Star FM. Morning, wherever you are, 11 away from 8. Birthday calls not too far away, but right now It's Leo's.

0: You Make Me Feel Like Dancing. That is, of course, Leo Sayer here at Star FM. Welcome along. It is your All-Star Breakfast. Birthday calls now. Now, no financial members having birthdays today, so we'll look at the people, celebrities born on this day, July 31st. It's all with thanks to the Bolt Shop and Cooper's Farm Gear.
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0: Born on this day in 1932, the man whose only lines in the Addams Family was... Yep, Lurch. Ted Cassidy was the American actor who played Lurch. He was born on this day in 1932, passing away in 1979. Heather Mackay, the Australian squash player who won the British Open from 62 to 77 and the inaugural Women's World Open in 76, born in Queanbeyan in 1941, 85 today. Lobo, the American pop singer-songwriter who had hits Me and You and A Dog Named Boo and A Big Red Kite. Born in Florida in 1943, 83 today. Gary Lewis, who had his band, Gary Lewis and the Playboys, the American drummer and singer. Born in New Jersey on this day in 1946, 80 today. Australian rock singer-songwriter and guitarist Russell Morris. Born in Richmond, down there in Melbourne in 1948, 78 today. They had the big hit, The Real Thing. Yvonne Goolagong-Cawley, the Australian tennis player who won 7 Grand Slam singles titles, is 75 today. She was born in Burrellin, New South Wales in 1951. American actor who starred in Terminator and Aliens and the Abyss, Michael Biehn, 70 today, born in Alabama in 1956. Australian golfer Peter Senior is having a 67th birthday today, won the 1993 British Open, born in Singapore in 1959. American actor Wesley Snipes, 64 today. He featured in Passenger 57, Money Train and the Blade Trilogy, born in Orlando, Florida in 1962. The English writer and novelist responsible for the Harry Potter series, J.K. Rowling, 61 today, born in Gloucestershire in 1965. The American actor who played Clark and Superman in Lois and Clark, Dean Cain, he was born in Michigan in 1966, making him 60 today. American country rock singer and guitarist with the Zac Brown Band. Zac Brown is having a birthday today, 48 in fact, had hits Toes and Knee Deep, born on this day in 1978. And Belarusian tennis player Victoria Azarenka is 37. She won the Australian Open in 2012 and 13, born in Belarus in 1989, 37 today. Just some of the people born on this day, today being the 31st day of July. And if you are celebrating a birthday today, happy birthday from all of us here at Star FM. That wraps it up for the birthday calls this morning. Thanks to our friends at Cooper's Farm Gear and the Bolt Shop.
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0: And that wraps it up, rather, for the birthday calls this morning. Back tomorrow morning, 10 to 8 here at Star FM. As I mentioned, Lobo's having an 83rd birthday today. This was one of his big hits. Me and You and A Dog Named Boo. Find out what's going on around the Shire with Inverell Shire Council Community Calendar next.

0: and you and a dog named Boo. It is your all-star breakfast. That's Lobo turning 83 today, would you believe? The American pop singer, songwriter, born in Florida on this day, 1943. His real name, Roland Kent Lavoie. There you go. 8 o'clock.
1: 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They stock a wide range of batteries to suit cars, caravans and heavy machinery.
2: Good morning, I'm Lee Harrison. One of Australia's big four banks says demand for new home loans has fallen 15% in 3 months. NAB believes tax changes, rising interest rates and concern about the effects of the conflict in the Middle East are to blame. Industry leaders say petrol prices shouldn't jump when the fuel excise discount is fully lifted next week. Australian Association of Convenience Stores Chief Executive Theo Fakari says the nation has better fuel supply now than prior to the Middle East conflict.
3: There's no need for anyone to panic and change their normal behaviour because there's plenty of fuel in the country. We're now sitting on levels across all fuel types that's higher than it was before this Middle East conflict started.
2: Meantime, Egypt has been rocked by a drone attack, marking the first time it's been targeted during the conflict between the US and Iran. No parties claim responsibility for the incident and no injuries have been reported. The explosion on the country's Mediterranean coast caused a fire on ships, including an American gas storage tanker. Attorneys general from around the country are meeting to work towards a national approach to working with children checks. Chris McCarthy reports.
4: The chief legal officers will meet in Darwin to build upon previous reforms which block anyone who's had their check revoked from holding one in another state or territory. Ministers will seek agreement on a national baseline for criminal offences to bar a person from holding a working with children's check, as well as minimum national standards for the risk assessment process. They'll also look to strengthen information sharing between states and territories when considering an application. Attorney General Michelle Rowland says while all governments have made significant progress in the space, there's more to do to ensure a consistent approach around the country.
2: Advocates are urging the federal government to act on a motion passed at its national conference to increase paid parental leave. Party delegates voted to lift the entitlement from 26 to 52 weeks last weekend. Four Parents Director Veronica Hosking wants to see the vote put into policy.
5: Just a motion at the moment, a party policy motion, but we hope that this reflects the government stance and reflection on how they see families. This would be an incredible thing for families to get 52 weeks of paid parental leave.
2: In other news, the federal government's facing backlash from the states over its plan to abolish higher private health insurance rebates for over 65s. Labor says the policy will save around $3 billion and help fund a number of aged care services. The Greens say proposed cuts to the NDIS will have a devastating effect on the workforce. Senate inquiry hearings have been examining the government's bill, which aims to cap the scheme's growth. And a 19th century book hidden behind a chimney has been returned to a library on the New South Wales south coast after more than a century. Staff at Kiama Library say they have no way of identifying the original borrower, who technically owed $28,000 in overdue fines. This is Air News. Geelong's put on a blistering performance, beating Collingwood 97-72 at the MCG. The Cats burst out of the blocks with 5-1 in the opening term, laying the groundwork for their 25-point win. Cats coach Chris Scott delighted with just the third game for 20-year-old Jay Polkinghorne.
6: It is our way a little bit, but he did have to bide his time in the VFL a bit. So when he came in, he was, in our opinion, ready to perform. There was no sense that he might just need to work his way into AFL footy. We were sure that he could perform. And again, he's played a really important structural role.
2: To rugby league now, and the Roosters have flexed their premiership credentials with a record-breaking win over the Cowboys in Townsville 82-12. It's the first time since 1935 a team scored 80 points in a first-grade game. Roosters star Vic Radley says they're pleased with their efforts.
7: Can have first half like we did and kind of get a bit lazy in the second half, which we we weren't outstanding in the second half, but we kind of got back to our footy, and then we ended up with 80 points, which is really pleasing because we could have just got a bit carried away and let them back into the game.
2: Track athletes Rose Davies and Jessica Hull have won gold and silver in the women's 5,000 metres of the Commonwealth Games. And UEFA's member nations have voted to boycott the World Cup if FIFA proceeds with plans to sell private stakes in its tournaments. Football Australia says it's seeking more information before determining its position. Australian Independent Radio News.
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0: Minus one overnight low in Inverell, 18 yesterday's high, and a little bit of frost around the place. That'll melt away. We'll have a beautiful day. A sunny day forecast for the region and for Inverell. Light winds becoming east-south-easterly. 15 to 20 kilometres an hour this afternoon. There's a 5% chance of rain, under a mill of rain forecast, and the UV index at a moderate. Now, looking ahead, we've got mostly sunny conditions for the weekend and into the new week, with maximum temperatures predominantly in your high teens, minimums ranging between minus 1 and 3 degrees. Heading for tops today, 18 in Varel, 15 Glen, 21 Warrielder, Bingra 20, 14 Armidale and Tamworth 18 degrees. Currently in town, we are sitting at, it is a warming up this morning, 3.5 degrees in town, 83% relative humidity, winds out of the south, calm, gusting up to 3 k's, no rain to report since 9 yesterday, and sunset this evening at 5:23. That's your latest weather update here at Star FM. 8:06, we pause for this funeral announcement. The relatives and friends of the late John Barry Bell, age 89 years, late of Glendinnis Road, Inverell, and formerly of Old Bundara Road and Auburn Vale, are respectfully informed that John's funeral service will take place at the Sapphire City Crematorium Chapel, Inverell, commencing at 2 p.m. this Monday, the 3rd of August, followed by cremation. Members of the Inverell Probus Club are especially invited to attend. In lieu of flowers, the family kindly asks that you consider a donation to the New South Wales Cancer Council. For those unable to attend John's funeral service, a live stream will be made available. Please contact Thorley and Sons Funeral Services on pre-order at thorleyandsons.com.au, and they will forward you the link. This announcement was authorised by Thorley and Sons Funeral Services, phone 67222566. Funeral directors of Inverell and districts, and refers to the death of the late John Barry Bell, late of Glendinnis Road, Inverell, and formerly of Old Bundara Road and Auburn Vale.

0: Coming up at 8:30, the regional news in the Henborough. In the regional news headlines this morning, Henborough Community is being urged to place a submission to the draft New England Renewable Energy Zone Access Scheme Declaration and Company Access Scheme Design Positions paper. New South Wales Farmers says this week's Four Corners investigation should be a wake-up call for governments, regulators, supermarkets and food manufacturers after serious allegations of food fraud and misleading country of origin claims were uncovered across products sold on Australian supermarket shelves. Works this week at Bingra's Telstra Mobile Base Tower will extend for another day and will now be completed tomorrow. And it's the final round of the Central North Rugby competition, and the Inverell Highlanders will be looking to build momentum against the Gunnedah Red Devils tomorrow after securing a finals berth. We'll give you those details and more coming up at 8:30 here at Star FM. Just a reminder, we are doing the on-air auction for young Luke Reddit, who's off to the States in September. So we're needing to get a little bit of cash so he can get over there. And to do that, we are supporting him by conducting an on-air auction. The prize is a prime quality 100-day cryovac sealed full cube roll, approximately 5 kilos, plus 13-litre Bindery Butchery Retro Esky. And the current bid at this stage is at $200. We're needing to make the reserve, by the way. So the reserve, $300. So at the moment, $200. So if you can make a bid, please do so. You can give us a call on 56192442, 56192442 to make a bid. Top bid of 5 to 9 will score for themselves the cube roll and the retro esky. As I said, trying to raise a bit of cash for Luke Reddit, who's off to Las Vegas. Not the gambling area, but to compete at cross-country events in September. It's your All-Star Breakfast, 10 past eight, time for Inverell Shire Council's community calendar. Joining me this morning, I thought it was Nikki. Nikki was going to come in because I heard, he didn't tell me that he was going under the knife, but I thought that you were going to be not fit enough to come into the studio. It's Pete Caddy. Good morning.
1: Oh, well, I apologise for disappointing you, Jerry. I'm sure you'd much prefer Nikki, but, you know.
0: No, it's not that.
1: Oh, right. Oh,
0: it would have been nice to have been told that you're going under the knife. I would have sent you a text to wish you all the best.
1: Oh, I appreciate it, Jerry, but, you know, you don't need to broadcast these things, do you? Keep it to yourself.
0: Well.
1: You know.
0: We only sort of want to, care. We've got big hearts.
1: I know that, Jerry, and I very much appreciate that. Thank you.
0: But it's all right. Good. You're all good?
1: Yep, absolutely.
0: Okay, fair enough. Let's move on then.
1: No, going well. Thank you. Very
0: That's
1: well.
0: Good. That's
1: very
0: good. Well. Is first day back at work or second day?
1: No, I was back on Tuesday.
0: Really?
1: Yeah.
0: Jeez, he's a soldier, this lad.
1: No. It's just silly.
0: Okay, silly.
1: That's what most people say. Anyway.
0: What have you got for us this morning?
1: Well, tomorrow, 1st of August, can you believe it?
0: No.
1: Unbelievable. Anyway, Inverell Community Gardens are having their AGM.
0: Yeah.
1: Okay, so they're going to be having that, obviously, at the Community Gardens, corner of Ross and Swanbrook Road, so corner of Ross Street and Swanbrook Road. It's 11 o'clock start, but you can go in early, have a bit of a look around, have some morning tea.
0: Yes.
1: So it'd be a great idea if you a bit of a garden, a bit of a green thumb, or just, you know, want to get out of the house and do something different and want to be involved in a great community group, then head along to that and maybe get yourself involved. Just because you go doesn't mean you're going to get a job. But, you know, nice to go and you'll find out exactly what they do over there too. You mightn't necessarily know.
0: Mm.
1: So worth doing. So, yes, that's tomorrow, Saturday 1st of August, and all happening at Inverell Community Gardens. Once again, corner Ross Street and Swanbrook Road at 11 o'clock. Now, it's market weekend, Jerry.
0: Certainly
1: just
0: is.
1: Just crazy. So,
0: it is
1: you know, you could actually do the AGM and go to the Tinga Markets, or you could do the Tinga Markets and go to the AGM. Whichever you want to do. And then on Sunday, you can back up and go to the Sapphire City Markets, which is fantastic as well. So, yes, a couple of markets, and it looks like being a beautiful weekend.
0: Yes.
1: Perfect weather to be out and about, wandering around and, you know, maybe getting a few knickknacks or just to have a look around as well.
0: Knick-knack
1: get something to eat, cup of coffee, you know, just go crazy.
0: Stroll along the river.
1: Exactly right. Now, coming up, Jerry, on the 11th of August is Inverell Youth Advisory Council presenting a little event called Lights, License, Action.
0: Yes, do okay. tell me what's going on
1: all
0: there.
1: All right, now it's all happening over at the sports complex, just in the car park area next to the hockey fields, okay, on the, we'll call it the eastern side, okay? On the, so basically what's going to happen, it's an opportunity for young drivers, 16 to 24, have to be licensed, so you have to have your L's, your P1, your P2, or your full license, gives them the opportunity to actually have a simulated RBT experience. Okay, so basically getting pulled over by the police and then going and getting breathalyzed and going
0: because
1: through the whole
0: process.
1: Some
0: people can get a little bit, I suppose, intimidated, a bit nervous.
1: 100%, Jerry. Absolutely. Yeah. I mean, even at our age, we, you know, we've been pulled up over the years.
0: Yes.
1: And
0: you sort of think,
1: you know you haven't done anything wrong.
0: No.
1: You know you're not over the limit.
0: Yes.
1: You probably haven't even had a drink.
0: Yes.
1: But there's still that bit of nervousness that creeps in because you're like, oh, these are the police. I've got to...
0: I'm going to be good.
1: Exactly right. Mm. So this perfect opportunity. So basically you need to register through Try Booking. Very easy to do that. So jump online and do that. It's only $5, okay? And all the money goes back to the Inverell Youth Advisory Council to put on further events during the year, okay? So make sure you register. If you are a learner driver, you obviously do need to have an accompanying driver with you.
0: Yes.
1: You can't just do that on your own. You would get arrested for that, Jerry, so probably not the best idea.
0: No.
1: And obviously people need to be, as I said, licensed. The car must be roadworthy, must be registered and fully insured as well, okay? And that... information will be checked on the day just to make sure that everything's above board and everybody's nice and safe, etc. So happens between 4 and 6 on the 11th, so just a two-hour window, but it's going to be a wonderful event. Fantastic opportunity. It would be great when we were getting our license if we had something like this. So wonderful for people to be able to take part in this if they would like to. Jump on Try Booking. Lights, license, action, 11th of August. That's what you need to know. So it's going to be a great event. Now, coming up on the 19th, the Sapphire Collective are having a networking event. That's happening at Rouseabout from 5:30 on the 19th. So if you're a local woman working in the community, running a business or wanting to, you can meet up with some lovely like-minded ladies and have a bit of a chat and enjoy yourselves as well. Now, the Ladies Lounge is coming up too, which is celebrating the women of rock and pop. So if you're interested to get out of the house, listen to some fantastic music, you can do that on the 22nd of August at 7 o'clock. Rouseabout is the place for that one. Now, coming up too, we get a lot of calls about the white goods and e-waste collection.
0: Yes, I hear that's coming up.
1: Absolutely it is, Jerry. Yeah. Absolutely. Now, that's coming up on Sunday the 23rd of August. Okay, so it's not very far away.
0: No.
1: All right, so basically all you need to do if you would like to take part in this is register with council by the 19th of August, which is a Wednesday. Got to do that by close of business. Okay, so just give council a call on 67288200.
0: Yep.
1: Now, the collection service is provided by council and members of the Inverell McIntyre Lions Club. So registration is compulsory because the Lions Club need to make sure they've got enough people on deck to be able to go around and collect anything. Now, if you haven't registered, you won't receive the service. So what I mean by that is if it gets to the day and you see your two neighbours have got a old fridge or, you know, something, a couple of computers or something on that, you can't just put your stuff out and think it's going to be collected because it won't be.
0: No.
1: You have to register, otherwise it won't happen. Once again, just call Council 67288200. That's the Civil and Environmental Services Division, and register your need to take part in the service by Wednesday the 19th. And do want to remind people once again that Greyhound Australia are conducting a six-month trial of that coach service between Tamworth and Toowoomba, and vice versa, obviously. You can connect through to Brisbane as well. So if you would like to do that, the service does commence on the 3rd, which is Monday. Now, if you book by today, they are running a 10% promotion at the present time, so a 10% discount. So if you'd like to, you know, because there's a lot of people go to Toowoomba, especially for medical, but also Brisbane as well. So it's going to be a great service. If we don't use it, we will lose it. Obviously, you can't go direct from here on the Greyhound service, but if you do the right thing, you can actually contact Cavanagh's bus service and you can utilise
0: the
1: school bus.
0: No,
1: but you must contact Cavanagh's at least 24 hours beforehand, and they can't book anything for you because it's not a connecting service. It's totally separate. But if you'd like to take part in that and utilise that service, it's a great opportunity. And they haven't been up and down that highway for about 10 years. So it's really, really good that they're trying this out. And much, much better times as well. You used to have to catch it about 2 o'clock in the morning in Glenennis, whereas the schedule they've set going north, I think you leave Glenennis about 11 o'clock in the morning, and then coming back from Toowoomba, you actually get back into Glen at about 2:20 in the afternoon. So much, much better time frame, which is going to be much better for people around the area to be able to utilise that service.
0: Yeah, just access to over the border, which would be fantastic.
1: Absolutely.
0: For details?
1: Easy. 67-288-288 is the Council Administration Centre, or you can call the Tourist Information Centre, 67-288-161.
0: Wonderful. Good to see you back on your feet, and we'll catch up with you in a fortnight's time.
1: Look forward to it, Jerry. Thank you.
0: Peter Caddy joining us from Inverell Shire Council. That is Community Calendar this morning here at Star FM. 18 past 8. Coming up soon, Mystery Voice. We're still taking bids. 56192442 to raise funds for Luke Reddit. We've got that cube roll and the retro Esky to give away. So you've just got over half hour to make a bid. 56192442.

0: Starship, nothing's going to stop us now, right here, 91.9 Star FM. Young Dallas Baldwin put a bid in for $300. And then John's just called in and he's gone $305. So that's the top bid at the moment, $305. So if you want a bet of that, you've got half hour to give us a call. Top bid at five tonight. We'll walk away with the cube roll and the retro Esky as we raise a few funds for Luke Reddit for his trip to America in September for cross-country events. So the current bid, as it stands, $305. 5619-2442, the number to make bids. Also, that's the same number if you want to have a shot at Mystery Voice this morning, and $100 up for grabs this morning in Mystery Voice. 5619-2442. Here is that Mystery Voice.
1: Who knows whether or not it was right or wrong or anything in between. We're out there representing ourselves.
0: Okay, 5619-2442. If you've got an idea who that Mystery Voice is, playing for $100 thanks to our friends at Sonder Painting and Restoration.
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0: 5619-2442. 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
1: Who knows whether or not it was right or wrong or anything in between. We're out there representing ourselves.
0: The phone is quiet this morning, so it looks like we've got a new caller this morning. So we'll jack... we might have a caller coming through now, so we'll see. Star FM, good morning. This is Jerry.
7: Hello, Jerry. It's Chris here.
0: Hello, Chris. How are you?
7: Good, thank you. The voice?
0: Yeah, the Mystery Voice. Who do you think it is?
7: Nathan Cleary, the Panthers captain?
0: No, it's not Nathan Cleary, unfortunately, but thanks for trying anyway.
7: Okay, thank you. Bye.
0: Bye. There's the answer, Nathan Cleary. Not right. So the stash remains. $105 is what we'll play with on a Monday morning. Mystery Voice, thanks to Sonder Painting and Restoration. Linda's also given us a call. She's gone to $320 for the on-air auction for the Cube Roll and the Retro Esky. So half hour, under half hour now to make a bid. 5619-2442 for the on-air auction, raising funds for Luke Reddit. Doing a bit of cross-country events in America in September, but we're trying to raise a bit of cash. So $320, the top bid at the moment, 5619-2442. If you'd like to make a bid, top bid at 5 to 9, we'll score the prize. George Baker selection. And Paloma Blanca here at Stone.

0: I'm Currumbed 320 with Linda for the Cube Roll and the Retro Esky, taking calls to 529-5619-2442. Make a bid now. It's 8:30.
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0: With the latest from the Star FM newsroom, I'm Jerry Tavera. The Inverell community is being urged to place a submission to the draft New England Renewable Energy Zone Access Scheme Declaration and accompanying Access Scheme Design Positions paper. The documents released by Energy Co outlined the proposed rules for how renewable energy generation and storage projects would connect to specified network infrastructure within the New England Renewable Energy Zone. Access schemes are designed to coordinate investment in energy infrastructure by managing access to and use of network infrastructure by network operators, electricity generators and energy storage operators, while the draft declaration provides the proposed legislative framework for the New England RES access scheme, including how access rights would be allocated, how access to network infrastructure would be managed, and the roles and obligations of participants. Public submissions on the draft declaration close next Friday, the 6th of August, with the public invited to provide their feedback via free form submission to newengland.access@energyco.nsw.gov.au mailbox, with your name / draft New England RES Access Scheme Declaration in the subject line. New South Wales Farmers says this week's Four Corners investigation should be a wake-up call for governments, regulators, supermarkets and food manufacturers after serious allegations of food fraud and misleading country of origin claims were uncovered across products sold on Australian supermarket shelves. The investigation has exposed that consumers are being misled, growers are being taken for a ride and we're all paying the price. New South Wales Farmers President Rebecca Riordan says the investigation reinforced the concerns the association had raised for years about the weakness in country of origin labelling laws and the growing gap between the standards imposed on Australian farmers and those expected elsewhere in the food supply chain. The association says that many growers would be furious to see allegations that imported products may have been marked as Australian grown while local growers continue to absorb ever-increasing costs and work hard to produce high quality and sustainable produce. Mrs. Riordan says consumers should not need forensic scientists to tell them where their food comes from, adding if the claims made on a package cannot be trusted, then consumer confidence in the entire food system is at risk. Works this week at Bingra's Telstra Mobile Base Tower will extend for another day and will now be completed tomorrow. Telstra has advised Gwardeshire Council that while they do their best to deliver planned works as scheduled, there may be occasions where timings or impacts change due to factors out of their control. With outages of up to 10 hours at a time while the upgrades are being carried out, Shire Mayor Tiffany Galvin explained prior to the works commencing, they know these outages are frustrating, particularly given the long-standing mobile coverage issues they've experienced across the Shire, but hopes the upgrade will result in a significant improvement for Bingra and her community. Telstra advised the works will not impact NBN, satellite services, PSTN, landline services or mobile coverage from other providers, adding any calls to 000 from a Telstra mobile when the site is off will automatically connect to another mobile network if available for connection to emergency services. The bushfire danger period commences across the Northern Tablelands district tomorrow. Landholders planning to undertake burning activities in Inverell, Tedderfield and Glenn's local government areas will need to obtain a fire permit before lighting up. Fire permits are free and can be obtained through a local fire permit officer by contacting the Northern Tablelands Fire Control Centre or applying online. Once landholders have been issued their fire permit, they must also notify the New South Wales Rural Fire Service and all adjoining neighbours at least 24 hours before the fire is lit. To sport now, with three regular season rounds remaining in the Group 19 Rugby League competition, the final four teams have been confirmed, but the battle for the minor premiership and the hosting rights for the knockout semi-final is yet to be determined. The Inverell Hawks and the Yurella Tigers are locked on 28 competition points, only separated by four and against, while 1 point separates the third place Glenelg Magpies and the fourth place Skyra Superspuds. The Inverell Hawks will travel to Baraba tomorrow to tackle the Bulldogs in a must-win game game with first grade coach Jamie McCormack wary of their opposition this weekend.
2: We beat them by 60 points here at Varley, but they're going to be a totally different side over at Barrabar, and I think it's their sponsors' day, and you know, they couldn't field a reserve grade when we played here at home, but they've got reserve grade, NA grade, plus obviously ladies' league tag. So we're going to come up against a really tough side over at Barrabar this weekend.
0: In other round 16 matches, Warrielder Wombats host the Yorella Tigers tomorrow, while on Sunday the Tinga Tigers tackle the Gyra Super Spuds at Bob Ward Oval at Tinga. It's the final round of the Central North rugby competition, and the Inverell Highlanders will be looking to build momentum against the Gunnedah Red Devils tomorrow after securing a finals berth. First grade coach Jim Minola says they will use the game to work on new combinations, which has been forced onto the team due to injuries. Nola says she will use this week to rest some players ahead of the finals. In other round 15 matches, the Narrabri Blue Boars host Pirates, while the match of the round sees reigning premiers Quirindi Lions face the Moree Bulls in a top of the table clash. Inverell FC will be looking for an improved performance against Moore Creek at the sports complex tomorrow, following last weekend's 6-1 loss to Oxley Vale Latunga. Co-coach Warwick Reddit says he expects some players to return to strengthen the team and is hoping for a better performance in the grand final rematch. Inverell FC will host four matches tomorrow, with reserve grade hosting Moore Creek, third and fourth grades playing Norths United, while the women's first grade has a bye and second grade plays East Armidale in Armidale on Sunday. That's the latest from the Star FM newsroom. I'm Jerry Tavera.
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4: Almost 7 degrees in town, 74% relative humidity after an overnight low of minus 1, 18 yesterday's high. A frosty start but a sunny day forecast for Inverell, with light winds becoming east-south-easterly. 15 to 20 kilometres an hour this afternoon. There's a 5% chance of rain, under a mill of rain forecast. Moderate the UV index. Now for the weekend, mostly sunny conditions are expected. Tops of 20 degrees tomorrow and 19 on Sunday. Heading for tops today, 18 Tamworth, 14 Armidale, 20 Bingara, 21 Warrielder, 15 Glen and 18 for Inverell. Now, no rain to report since 9 yesterday. Sunset this evening at 23 past 5. That's your latest weather update right here at 91.9 Star FM, Inverell's community station, welcoming you to the final half hour of your All-Star Breakfast for the week. And, of course, we are doing the on-air auction for Luke Reddit, the young teen who's hoping to go to the States and compete in cross-country events in September. We're doing an on-air auction for a full cube roll and the retro Esky donated by Bindery Beef. Now, we have less than 20 minutes to get on the blower. 5619-2442 to make a bid. The current bid stands with Linda, $320. If you want to make a bid, you can do so, but you've got limited time now. 5619-2442, 5619-2442. We raised $350 last week. We're hoping to raise a bit more than what we've got at the moment, but that's the bid, $320. So if you'd like to assist and you'd like to win the full cube roll, Cryovac sealed 100 days prime quality meat, beautiful meat, and the retro Esky, well, time now to make your bid. 5619-2442 is the number to call. Give me a call now, but right now it's time for this.
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4: We're counting down the top five hits from the year of 1999, coming in at number five. Remember these? This band? Finger Boys? Yeah, boom, boom, boom. Coming in at number five on this day in 1999. It's Star FM Chart Toppers.

counting down the top five hits from 27 years ago, would you believe, the year 1999. Coming in at number three, Britney Spears and Sometimes. At number four, Sixpence None the Richer, Kiss Me. And the Venga Boys and Boom, Boom, Boom, Boom here at Star FM. Good morning to Robin. Thank you for your well wish. You have a wonderful weekend as well. Just updating you now, we've got 5 minutes and counting.

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0: New bid, $325, Dallas Baldwin, thank you. But you got under 3 minutes to give us a call with your top bids, 5619-2442 for that full cube roll and retro esky. $325 is the current bid, $360 now, Gary Lavender.

0: Coming in at number two on the charts, Jennifer Lopez. If You Had My Love, all the way from 1999. Well, that's it for our on-air auction. The Prime Quality 100-Day Cryovac Seal Full Cube Roll, plus the Retro Esky from Dark Connolly, donated by Bindery Beef, going to Gary Lavin, a $360 raise. Thank you, Gary, and thanks to everyone that made bids this morning. That's it for me for the morning and the week, and we've got Lewis in after the news at 9, but before we go, we've got the number one hit.
1: Number one.
0: Have a great weekend. It was Pearl Jam.

0: Star FM National News is brought to you by Byron Street Auto Electrics at 202 Byron Street, Inverell. They stock a wide range of batteries to suit cars, caravans and heavy machinery.
1: Good morning, I'm Lee Harrison. The Federal Attorney General says people want concrete action to protect children and restore confidence in the childcare sector. Attorneys General are meeting to discuss a nationally consistent approach to working with children checks, agreeing on standards for eligibility and improved information sharing. Michelle Rowland says all states and territories have been working on a range of reforms.
2: We've got the National Continuous Checking Capability, which is a centralised IT system underway now, funded by the Commonwealth in pilot stage. So I'm optimistic that we can have substantial improvements in this area, and I look forward to this meeting today concluding that.
1: ADF personnel will be tracked during weapons training to examine the effects of blast exposure. Blast pressure readings on soldiers' helmets will be cross-referenced with blood tests and neurological data. The study is in response to recommendations outlined in the Royal Commission into Defence and Veteran Suicide. The federal government is expected to face pushback from some states as it pushes for renewables to help power AI data centres. Labor wants the power-hungry sites to give at least as much energy as they take out. Ahead of a meeting next week, Queensland and the Northern Territory have indicated they may oppose the requirement. Coalition MP Andrew Wallace says the proposal doesn't make sense.
3: This government is really losing the plot because AI centres are like steel smelters. They need power 24/7.
1: Researchers hope a new program will put some leukemia patients into treatment-free remission. Two-thirds of those diagnosed with chronic myeloid leukemia require lifelong management. Adelaide University professor Tim Hughes says previous studies have been a good start.
4: So over the last few years, we've come to understand that the immune system is really important in controlling these small amounts of remaining leukemia in patients. And so we're looking at ways that we can stimulate the immune system to really eradicate the remaining tumour that's present and allow more patients to achieve treatment-free remission.
1: In other news, one of Australia's big four banks says demand for new home loans has fallen 15% in the last 3 months. NAB believes tax changes, rising interest rates and concern about the effects of the conflict in the Middle East are to blame. The federal government's moving to close a loophole that allows NDIS providers to bill for unapproved services. Some businesses are reportedly using the generic category other professional to charge for activities like equine therapy and golf lessons. And the United States military says it's completed a heavy wave of strikes against Iran. Iranian state media is reporting three people have been killed, including a two-year-old child. Egypt has been hit by a drone strike, marking the first time its infrastructure's been targeted since the conflict broke out. This is Air News. Geelong has put an end to Collingwood's winning run, beating the Magpies by 25 points. The win catapults the Cats into a crucial top six spot. Geelong forward Ollie Henry ecstatic with the result.
5: It was a really good win, and I think it was something that was really important to us around this time of year, and I think we're just sort of building into, you know, what could be an exciting time of the year.
1: Meanwhile, Pies key defender Jeremy Howe could be out for the rest of the season after suffering a suspected broken arm. In the NRL, the Roosters had a record-breaking night in Townsville, beating the Cowboys 82-12. It's the first time since 1935 that more than 80 points have been scored by a team in an NRL game. The Roosters' Victor Radley pleased with their efforts.
6: Really proud of the effort. You know, you can have first half like we did and kind of get a bit lazy in the second half, which we weren't outstanding in the second half, but we kind of got back to our footy and then, you know, we ended up with 80 points, which is really pleasing because we could have just got a bit carried away and let them back into the game.
1: And Stephen Peters will coach the Perth Glory Women for another 2 years after signing a contract extension with the club. Peters was first appointed head coach in 2024. Australian Independent Radio News.
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9: Gee, she had some bite to it this morning, didn't she? Currently sitting on 10 degrees in Inverell. Humidity is at 66%. Barometric pressure is at 1,031 hectopascals. And the winds are southwest at roughly 1 to 5 kilometres. It's a sunny one for today, looking at a top of 18 degrees and mostly sunny for the whole weekend. Overnight low of minus 1 for tomorrow, top of 20 degrees, and then overnight low of 3. So getting a little bit warmer on Sunday, then top of 19 degrees. No precipitation on the horizon for the next 7 days. However, Sunday week, so not this Sunday, Sunday the 9th of August, they're looking to predict about an 80% chance of 5 to 10 mils. We'll see how that goes. Right now, let's check out the Inverell Meals on Wheels volunteer roster for today, Friday, the last Friday of July, the 31st of July. We're going to be having Kevin and June Dawson, two crews from Connections, Julie Hawker, Bruce George, and Sue and Jim Belford. Now, speaking of Bruce George, with the Inverell Meals on Wheels have actually expressed a bit of a thank you for Bruce, a heartfelt thank you and farewell to Bruce George, who has volunteered with Meals on Wheels for the past 6.5 years. He's been on the board for the past year, and Bruce's contribution to the community has been truly appreciated. As Bruce and Kate move away to begin a new adventure together, Meals on Wheels and Inverell Community Support wish them every happiness in the years ahead. Thank you for all you've done. You will be missed, but never forgotten from everyone at Inverell Community Support and Inverell Meals on Wheels. So good luck, Bruce, and of course to Kate, and I hope you have the best next chapter of your life. It's now 7 minutes past 9. For more information, ring the ladies at Inverell Meals on Wheels on 67221951.
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9: Yep, let's get right into it. You got Lewis here right through until 12 o'clock. We're going to be speaking to Emma Waters from Rural Outreach and Support Service real soon. But right now, let's get into the mix with Mark Ronson and Bruno Mars, Uptown Funk, here at 91.9 Star FM. Good morning.

0: 91.9 Star FM and Bon Jovi for your Friday. You Give Love a Bad Name. And in the mix in there as well with Gwen Stefani, Queen, and Mark Ronson with Bruno Mars. Uptown Funk. 19 past 9 now. Homelessness Week runs from next week, Monday, the 3rd of August to the 9th of August. And Inverell Men's Haven of Hope Committee are holding a public forum at the Inverell Shire Public Library to discuss the issue of homelessness in Inverell on Wednesday, the 5th of August. Meet at 12 p.m. for a 12:30 start with light refreshments available and provided. Members of the public are invited, and service providers and agencies with insights into tackling men's homelessness are invited to contribute to the forum. We're going to be speaking to Emma Waters from Rural Outreach and Support Service about this real soon. But don't go anywhere, folks. We're going to be playing a bit of Michael Jackson and Paul McCartney soon, but Christina Aguilera is next here at Star FM.
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1: 91.9 Star FM and Christina Aguilera with Genie in a Bottle. 26 past nine. Now, it gives me great pleasure to have a chat with Emma Waters from Rural Outreach. Good morning. How are you going?
2: Good morning. I'm well, thank you.
1: That's good. Now, you're here because Homelessness Week is actually coming up. It's actually starting next week, Monday, isn't it?
2: Yes, yep. So Homelessness Week is from the 3rd to the 9th of August.
1: Now, you've got something coming up on the Wednesday, isn't it? So that's a bit of a chat happening at Inverell Library, is that right?
2: Yeah, so on Wednesday at 12 o'clock we're going to meet, so hopefully have a lot of people come along. So it's a community forum around homelessness. We've invited all the support services, people who work in the industry, mm-hmm. but also anyone who has faced homelessness, is at risk of facing it, or is actually interested in trying to, you know, have a say or maybe help to have a conversation and maybe hopefully find some solutions or some kind of a way through this situation.
1: We were just talking off the air, and it's like we are really facing through hard times, aren't we? And you're seeing more and more people in situations like this.
2: Yeah, definitely. It is quite depressing, really.
1: Yeah, it's hard work.
2: And things are probably going to get worse before they get better. Mm, and we're finding people who never ever thought they would be in a situation where they're, you know, struggling to keep a roof over their head or food on their table, you know, having to face this sort of thing.
1: So this talk on Wednesday, what are going to be the key talking points about this?
2: So the Men's Haven of Hope are running the forum. Mm-hmm. We're a committee that started about 4 years ago trying to get a movement happening to get a men's refuge in Inverell. Mm-hmm. And we have struggled as a committee because it's just such a complex, you know, area. So what we're trying to do is bring people together to talk about what resources we already have, what gaps there are in that, and how we can support people and make a pathway through this. Mm. So we've invited stakeholders across the board and hopefully have a real conversation, because sometimes it's very hard. Everyone's working so hard, everyone is so busy, and to come together and be able to have a real conversation and hopefully find some solutions to fill those gaps and support people during this really hard time.
1: It is. Again, another topic that we're talking off air is that there are long-term solutions, but there is nothing really short-term for this, isn't there?
2: Mm, yeah, definitely. So there are things in place, you know, like on a larger scale to create more housing down the track. But at this stage, you know, we've got years looking to that, you know, before that actually happens. Mm. And our resources here, especially in Inverell, are very, very limited.
1: I was going to say that, yeah.
2: Yeah, so we don't have really any emergency accommodation. A lot of our short-term accommodation either is non-existent or quite expensive. Mm. The availability of rentals and housing is ridiculously low, and the cost is really, really high. So it's very, very difficult for people who are doing it tough to actually break back in to be able to, you know, get into rentals and housing again.
1: Because it's quite a process, isn't it? Because, I mean, not only do they have to get back into the housing, but they're also got to get back into the workforce. I mean, some of them are already working, but it's just already so tough to make ends meet, isn't it?
2: Yeah, definitely. So people who are working, some families or households that have two people working are still struggling to actually pay the bills and keep up with the rent or the mortgage and that sort of thing. Yeah. So, you know, the cost of living, we've been talking about it for quite some time now, and it just keeps, you know, getting higher and higher and higher. And yeah, we're just getting into a more difficult situation.
1: We are going through a very tough time. So yeah, look, it is very heartfelt to be in that situation. I mean, and you guys are doing a fantastic job to do this. Now, speaking of which, you actually got something on Friday now with Soup in the Park, is that correct?
2: Yep. Yeah. So Rural Outreach and Support Service, Men's Haven for Hope, together are doing the Soup in the Park on Friday, which we've been running for a few years now. Mm. And we've also got the support of the CWA, who are baking some scones to go with it.
1: Ooh, yum.
2: And we have the Inverell Sewing for Charity group, who are amazing and support us all the time. And they are have been busy making ponchos and beanies and scarves and gloves and all sorts of things to try and keep people warm during this, this really...
1: I've got to I've got to take my hat out to the Inverell Sewing for Charity group, because they work incredibly hard for something like this. They also do the Christmas drive as well, because they do that every year. Very successful, delivering gifts to those who are less fortunate. They do a fantastic job, don't they?
2: They are amazing. They are such beautiful people.
1: Yeah.
2: And it is such a nice thing to be able to pass something on to people who are doing it tough that's actually been made with love.
1: Yes.
2: You know, someone's put their time and their effort and their heart into something. So it's like it's a gift, you know, that's really nice to hand on. Yeah. But they do an absolutely amazing job, and they're all beautiful, beautiful
1: wonderful people.
2: People
1: there. What kind of soups are we looking at? Come on.
2: Well, I'm going to do my famous pumpkin soup. I have been surveying people over the past few years, and with a little bit of pressure, I think I've come out on top that my pumpkin soup's the best.
1: Challenge accepted. I make a mean pumpkin soup myself. Yeah, I like that. So what else have we got going?
2: And then we have going to have a chicken and vegetable soup.
1: Ooh,
2: as well.
1: Nice and warm.
2: And I think this time we might just focus on the two, but if anyone has any suggestions or really, really would like a particular type of soup, they can come into Rural Outreach and let us know.
1: It's the season for soups. It's beautiful.
2: Yeah.
1: I mean, all the lovely combinations you can make, like minestrone soup, I love that.
2: Yeah.
1: You're making me foam in the mouth now. Okay, so Wednesday, so what are the details for Wednesday again?
2: So Wednesday, anyone who's interested can come along to the library at 12 o'clock for a 12:30 start. We're going to have a great discussion. So even for the people out there who think that homelessness is by choice or not really existent in Inverell, come along and have a listen to the real stories and be involved in the chat and maybe learn a little bit more around homelessness, and maybe we can all come together and work together, hopefully, to fill the gaps and try to make this difficult time a little bit easier.
1: Yeah.
2: And with the view of hopefully one day being able to get a men's refuge up and going in Inverell, which would help support men who are doing it tough, mm-hmm. but also inadvertently helping with domestic violence and drug and alcohol, mental health issues, that sort of thing. If we can get somewhere going where people can actually be stable and receive support for the things that are their barriers to being able to get back on top, that would be amazing. So that's our end goal for us, for the Inverell Men's Haven of Hope, but across the board for homelessness, we want to actually just try and make a difference for people in this really difficult time.
1: Because it is a hard time. And on Friday, you got Soup in the Park. What time is that happening?
2: So Soup in the Park, I think, is 11:30 at Victoria Park. So we've had it's a little bit confusing because the first time we had it at Victoria Park, then we had it at Campbell Park. This year we're back at Victoria Park again. So come along, have a chat. You don't have to be homeless to come along, but if you're interested in finding out a bit more or maybe being supportive of our intention, that would be wonderful to have people come along and support
1: absolutely.
2: Us.
1: Absolutely. So make sure you mark that on your calendar. Get a hot soup. 11 o'clock Friday at Victoria Park.
2: Yes.
1: Not Campbell Park, at Victoria Park. Emma, thank you so much and good luck for next week, and we'll chat to you hopefully soon.
2: Excellent. Thank you so much.
1: No worries. Emma Waters there from Rural Outreach talking to us here about homelessness week happening from next week, the 3rd of August. It's now 25 away from 10 o'clock. We've got to be doing the Grapevine Reel soon, as well as All Lost and Found. But right now, Paul McCartney and Michael Jackson from 1983. Say, say, say. Here on 91.9 Star

0: See the Sunshine Band for your Friday here at 91.9 Star FM. That's the way I like it. Michael in there as well with Paul McCartney and Say, Say, Say. It's 19 away from 10. Time to do the Grapevine. We do that thanks to ATJs.
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0: 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And for more information, contact 0448 047508 or 0435 239813. 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

0: 91.9 Star FM and the beautiful Olivia Newton-John there on backing with James Ray and Hammerhead, Vanessa Amorosi in there as well, and absolutely everybody. It's 5 and a half away from 10 o'clock.
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0: We're going to be catching up with Crystal Harding from the Inverell Community Support next hour to give us a chat about what's happening for the next couple of weeks, I guess. Also, your chance to win $2,505 in Secret Sound. 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

0: 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They stock a wide range of batteries to suit cars, caravans and heavy machinery.
1: Hello there, I'm Sean Bindley. The Federal Attorney General is hopeful a clear agreement can be reached on a national approach to working with children checks. Attorneys General from around the country are meeting to work on standards for eligibility and improved information sharing. Michelle Rowland says it's not a silver bullet, but every step helps to protect children in childcare.
2: Across the government, including under my colleague, the Minister for Education, substantial reform.